0: Australia is well ahead on top of the medal tally after a dominant night at the Commonwealth Games. Our athletes claimed 5 golds in the pool, courtesy of the men's 400-metre relay team, Lani Pallister, Tim Hodge, Iona Anderson and Cam McAvoy, who'll be bringing home his first ever Commonwealth gold after taking out the 50-metre freestyle.
1: Getting the gold after 12 years, I was silver here in Glasgow and bronze on the Gold Coast, so I've got all 3 of them as well, which is really nice.
0: That's on 7 there. State Labor's put a spotlight on teacher wellbeing, with documents accessed under Right to Information revealing a 26% increase in workers' compensation claims for psychological injuries among employees of the Department for Education, Children and Young People in the 12 months to July compared to the 2024-25 financial year. Physical injury claims also saw an increase, up by 10%. Opposition leader Josh Willey warning that the Treasurer's budget cuts won't help the situation.
2: It's going to put more pressure on our teachers, our support staff, and the people trying to deliver good education outcomes in Tasmania.
0: While Education Minister Joe Palmer's reiterated the government's commitment to supporting teachers through initiatives such as the School Staff Wellbeing Response Team. A Lions MP says Tasmania should focus on sentencing reforms to reduce gun-related crime in our state, instead of limiting the number of firearms that an individual can own. The state government's omitted recommended caps from its proposed legislation, instead suggesting mandatory sentencing for criminals found guilty of stealing guns or in possession of stolen weapons. Something Shooters, Fishers and Farmers member Carlo DeFalco says he supports.
3: A lot of the firearms crimes is because of people who've stolen firearms. And now it's a no-brainer that you deal with those people and you'll greatly increase public safety.
0: The comments come after new data released last week revealed 155 guns had been stolen across 40 incidents between June of 2025 and May of this year. Of those, 126 are still at large, while police have recovered just 29. Overseas now, and police in Germany have confirmed a ramming and stabbing attack at a pride event in Berlin is being treated as a terrorist attack, with the suspect shot dead by officers. The man was located following a massive manhunt before reportedly running towards authorities with a weapon. And more than 330,000 people have now been evacuated from parts of France and Spain as wildfires continue to burn out of control. The blazes have torn through over 42,000 hectares in southwest France alone.
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0: In sport, Brisbane coach Chris Fagan's defending his side's ferocious style following the Lions' 59-point win over the Power at the Gabba. It's after Port's coach accused the side of playing on the edge, with Ty Gallop under scrutiny for a dangerous tackle and shove.
5: You don't be one of the better teams in the competition if you don't play a hard physical brand, so I think that's what we do. I don't think we do it unfairly.
0: And McLaren's Lando Norris has won his first F1 race of the year, taking out the Hungarian Grand Prix this morning.
6: Car was unbelievable today. Well done, guys. Incredible. Well, flying. Thank you so much for the car. Nice to finally be able to do it all for you again.
0: That's on Fox. Max Verstappen was second, while Aussie Oscar Piastri failed to finish due to a gearbox issue. With the latest in news and sport, I'm Britt Allen.
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10: Overcast today. High chance of showers. We're heading for a top of 14 degrees for your Monday. Top of 13 for your Tuesday. Overcast. Rain up to 20 mils. And into your Wednesday, a partly cloudy day there. Some showers and a top of 11 degrees. Stay connected with your community at cfmtas.com.au.
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0: Imagine Dragons and good morning. It's Raven on the Northwest Coast favourite hit CFM. Happy Monday, 27th of July to you. 1-300-655-922 is the number if you'd like to get into contact at all this morning. Hey, over the weekend, I did a model casting. It was my very first one for a runway show. I was very, very, very scared. But I did it. I did it. That's the main thing. It was in Launceston in Invermay, and I had to do the whole thing where, you know, I showed up with my comp card and told them a little bit about myself. Thankfully, they kind of knew me a little bit, so that made it a bit easier. But I had to do a catwalk in front of judges, and it was just a very... It was very confronting, to be honest. I was very in my head and I was very, very, very nervous. So I don't know how it went. I won't find out for at least a few more days. But I did it. I did the scary thing. And that's the most important thing, I think, at the end of the day. But obviously, if anything comes of it, I shall let you know. I hope you had a wonderful weekend yourselves. And if you'd like to get into contact and tell me all about it, please feel free to do so. On the way, we've got more of your favourite hits from Niles Barkley. I think you're crazy. Plus a bit of Sunny Federa. And loads more on the way next. You're on C. Good morning.
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0: Simple Minds, don't you forget about me. 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If you haven't seen it yet, it is a pack of 9 room and toilet sprays from Mask Co., including a special edition pack, which I happen to also own, and it smells delicious. 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On the way, we've got Disco Lines and to Nash. Las Lewis Capaldi. Oh, my love, I want to see I miss the green. Best voice ever. It's on the way next here on C.
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0: Burnie Dockers Football Club are holding a premiership reunion at the Point West Park on Saturday the 15th of August from 12 noon. 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

0: It's Raven with you on CFM. Now, just a reminder that today the Oz Alert National Test is happening. So 2 o'clock this afternoon. So it's a new national warning system that will send emergency messages to compatible mobile devices during disasters such as bushfires and severe weather and public health emergencies and the like. So it's rolling out nationally in October, but they're testing it first and they're testing it today at 2 o'clock. So what might happen with your phone or any mobile device that you have is you might get a siren-like sound for about 10 seconds. It also, the screen might light up, your phone might vibrate and those kinds of things. So just be aware that if you do see or hear this happening, it's nothing to worry about. It's just something they're doing across the nation today. And it doesn't matter if your phone is on silent or do not disturb, it will still go off. So just keep in mind if you're driving at that point to leave your phone alone. Just be aware that this is supposed to happen and you don't need to take any action. If you need more information or would like more information about this, you can head over to the Oz Alert website, ozalert.gov.au. But just a reminder, that is happening a little bit later this afternoon. Hey, on the way, we've got more of your favourites after 11. Including some Eve and Gwen Stefani, Miles Smith, and Olivia Rodrigo. News is next.
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10: Good morning, I'm Britt Aylin. Putting your phone on silent won't stop the AusAlert alarm when it comes through at around 2 o'clock this afternoon. It's the biggest test yet for the new system, which is designed to deliver emergency info straight to our phones in the event of a police situation, natural disaster or other event that could impact community safety.
11: And then it's up to the lead emergency service agency of whatever the event is to determine whether they use the AusAlert system or provide information through other mechanisms. So it's very much dependent on the type and severity of the event that we're dealing with.
10: Federal Emergency Management Minister Christy McBain there. The system, which was already tested in Launceston last month, is expected to go live in October. Shooters, Fishers and Farmers MP Carly DeFalco says the state government should not bow to pressure to cap the number of firearms that Tasmanians can own. The government's proposed reforms are currently out for consultation, with limits on individual ownership notably omitted. The member for Lyons explaining he supports mandatory sentencing for criminals who steal guns.
12: Absolutely mandatory

0: endangering the safety of the public.
1: The comments come after data released last week revealed 155 guns had been stolen across 40 incidents between June of 2025 and May this year. Of those, 126 firearms are still at large, while police have recovered just 29. Tasmania's Education Minister says the state government's committed to ensuring its teachers are safe, supported and able to focus on educating and caring for our children and young people. It's after Labor unveiled new data obtained under Right to Information that found in the 12 months to July, the Education Department was subject to 175 workers' compensation claims for psychological injuries, up from 139 in the year prior. Physical injury claims also saw an increase of around 10%. Opposition leader Josh Willey describing the workforce as being at breaking point. But Joe Palmer's pointed to initiatives like the School Staff Wellbeing Response Team and Support Service Wellbeing Connect as evidence of the government's efforts to combat the rising numbers. The world's biggest electric catamaran is preparing to leave Hobart for South America. Local shipbuilder Incat's finished production on the Black Marlin, which is now due to depart next week. And a NASA astronaut and two Russian cosmonauts have returned to Earth after a 241-day stint aboard the International Space Station. The capsule carrying the group landed in Kazakhstan. Hot!
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1: To sport now, and Australia has added five more gold medals to the tally at the Commonwealth Games in Glasgow overnight. Here's Sally Pearson with the latest.
3: Cam McAvoy finally has his Comm Games gold medal in the 50-metre freestyle. He was the fastest off the blocks and into the water, finishing strong at a Games record time of 20.97 seconds. Lani Pallister continues her medal haul with a gold medal performance in the 1500-metre final, finishing strongly at a time just off her personal best of 15 minutes 41. The Aussie men's 4x200-metre relay team were dominant in their win over England, coming away with gold in a Games record time of 7 minutes and 1 second. In the gymnastics, Brianna Scott claimed the silver medal with a score of 52.9.
1: And the Saints are back in an AFL wildcard spot with a 31-point win over North Melbourne at Marvel. But it's come at a cost, with Max King's first senior game in 757 days cut short by another injury blow, leaving the field with a hamstring complaint. Coach Ross Lyon forced to defend his selection.
4: Well, I don't even know what the outcome is, so how can it be an error before there's an outcome? But we stand by our decision to play him. We have high-performance experts, we have load, we have conditioning. No, we're really quite confident.
1: That's the latest from the newsroom. I'm Britt Aylin.
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9: Overcast today. High chance of showers. We're heading for a top of 14 degrees for your Monday. Top of 13 for your Tuesday. Overcast. Rain up to 20 mils. And into your Wednesday, a partly cloudy day there. Some showers and a top of 11 degrees. Stay connected with your community at cfmtas.com.au.
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0: Summer's newest, my body isn't ready. Hey, good morning. It's Raven on the Northwest Coast favourite hits, CFM. Now, I'm super excited because Spider-Man Brand New Day is out this week. Oh, my goodness. Yes, very, very. It feels like an eternity between movies. So I'm very, very excited about this. And we are putting on a red carpet event at Metro Cinemas to celebrate the release. So if you'd like to score yourself some passes to head along, make sure you're listening to Ben and Nathan at the CFM Morning Crew every single morning for your opportunity to win. And you can also enter via our website at cfmtaz.com.au. The world may have forgotten Peter Parker, but he hasn't forgotten them. The event is on Thursday at 7 p.m. So make sure you are listening for your opportunity to win some tickets to head along, because it's going to be a very fun night. On the way, Kygo. Selena Gomez there, plus John Mellencamp. Born in a small town. It's up next, you're on C.
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1: Jess and the Street Team will be live from Kmart Plaza this Wednesday from 10 till 2. 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

0: the North West Coast favourite hit, CFM. Hey, good morning. It's Raven with you, taking you through your Monday. Now, huge news for fans of Destiny's Child. Because Queen Bey, Beyoncé's dad, the former group's manager, Matthew Knowles, he has dished about some upcoming remixes. Yeah, it's about to market a whole bunch of them. And never heard music from Destiny's Child as well. We don't have long to wait either. In the next 30 days, he shall begin dropping them, which is very exciting. So he said they're with the girls, referring to Beyoncé, Kelly Rowland, and also Michelle Williams. And there's also rappers on them as well. And he mentioned Missy Elliott being one of those rappers, which is really exciting. He said there's going to be some dance mixes, some urban mixes, and quite a bit of a mix there as well. So he said there's a lot of unreleased Destiny's Child music still in the vault, and that's very, very exciting. And when you come to think about it, it's been about 22 years since we've had any new music at all from Destiny's Child. So huge news, and we cannot wait to see what they're like when they are released. Speaking of, got more of your favourite hits. 21 Pilots on the way, plus Josh Fawaz. Let's want to come. You're on C. Hands
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0: Hey, it's Raven with you on the North West Coast favourite hit CFM. It's time to check in with the latest in news headlines and come back with your throwbacks from midday. I have a thought about this, actually. We've got some great songs in here. We've got Kylie Minogue, Melody MC, Billy Ocean, plus Simple Plan. Don't know how I feel about that. I feel old, and that's coming up after midday. You're on C.
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2: And locals are being celebrated for their recycling habits with thousands of containers put through the Recycle Rewards program.
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2: The state government's been asked to consider extending free bus services after its significant uptake by Tasmanians. Independent MP George Raze says it's time to revisit the public transport debate and look at investing.
1: And beyond.
2: The latest jobs figures have dropped and unemployment remains steady at 4.3% for March. 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
1: I'm John Fabris. Physical work at Macquarie Point on Hobart's waterfront has started towards constructing a multi-use stadium for the Tassie Devils AFL team. Preparation includes earthworks involving the excavation of around 100,000 cubic metres of soil. Premier Rockliffe has checked out the site today.
2: The diggers have arrived, the builders are here, and time to get on with the job.
1: Details have been released of an 8-part TV series showing the rescue and rehab of animals performed at Bonorong Wildlife Sanctuary in Tasmania's south. 3 months of filming's now wound up and it's due to air on the 10 network later this year. Production was supported by funding from the state government and Tourism Tasmania. The federal government is confident today's test of the national alert system will be a success despite concerns from some emergency services. An alert will be sent to all compatible mobiles at 2 o'clock, even if they're on silent. Federal Emergency Management Minister Christy McBain telling Nine, it's the most efficient way to reach as many people as possible.
3: It's not reliant on any one telco provider and it's not subject to network congestion, which is incredibly important, particularly when you have a rapidly moving event. We continue to work with the states and territories, obviously.
1: The system was previously tested in Launceston last month. Victoria's Premier's digging in for a fight for a job and will contest a ballot to stay on. Deputy Ben Carroll's indicating he'll nominate. Opposition leader Jess Wilson telling News 24 she'll move a no-confidence motion in the Victorian government tomorrow.
4: We have no confidence in this Labor government and we invite now Labor MPs who are doing the numbers against the Premier today to join with us to vote for that no-confidence motion and bring on an early election here in Victoria.
1: And the latest Spider-Man movie's already breaking ticket sale records ahead of its release. Spider-Man Brand New Day's already set the record for the highest single-day advance ticket sales. Hot!
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1: St Kilda's defending its decision to play Max King in yesterday's 35-point win over North Melbourne. The star forward injured his hamstring in his first game back in 757 days. Coach Ross Lyon standing by the call to select him.
5: Why should we stand by it? Hindsight's 20-20, isn't it? Can't be timid souls sitting in the sidelines. We're in the arena making decisions.
1: And the Tasmania Jewels marquee signing has another reason to celebrate, finding out she's been named in her first Basketball World Cup team on her 30th birthday. Steph Reid says it caps off an incredible 18 months. Looking forward now to the campaign in Berlin before coming back to be part of our new Tasmanian franchise and inspiring young athletes.
6: That's one of the biggest things for me, I think, in the last probably few months that I've really clicked onto. I work with so many junior athletes and I'm like, we're really one of so many people that have played the game and aimed for this that actually get to go.
1: That's the latest news and sport.
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11: Overcast today, high chance of showers. We're heading for a top of 14 degrees for your Monday, top of 13 for your Tuesday. Overcast, rain up to 20 mils, and into your Wednesday, a partly cloudy day there. Some showers and a top of 11 degrees. Stay connected with your community at cfmtas.com.au.
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0: Hey, good afternoon. It's Raven with you on the Northwest Coast favourite hits, CFM. Now, McDonald's Bernie have advised us that due to their new build, their drive-thru will be closed from today, from 5 a.m. today through until Friday the 31st of July at 5 p.m. So during this time, they will still be operating as normal in store between the hours of 6 a.m. till 11 p.m. The drive-thru is just not an option at the moment for this week. They apologise for the inconvenience, but it must be done and all be back to normal from 5 p.m. this Friday. So just bear that in mind if you're planning to grab a Macca's a little bit later during the week. Hey, on the way, more of your favourites. Got some Katy Perry in there, Ed Sheeran. Def Leppard up next, you're on C.
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0: weekend and down to Punk Raven with you on the Northwest Coast favourite hits, CFM. And I know it's Monday right now, but we're already thinking about Friday, let's be honest. And we have our Friday night feed where we give away $100 that you can spend on food at the Beach Hotel in Burnie, the most on the coast, 18 plus, drink responsibly. So I reckon get in early, I say. 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Pop in your details and good luck. We'll draw it out on Friday, hey? And it always comes quicker than we think. On the way, Ariana Grande's newest. Plus, Alex Warren. Next on C.
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9: 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Jess and the Street Team will be live from Kmart Plaza this Wednesday from 10 till 2. So come and say hi and learn a thing or two. 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
10: I'm John Fabra. Site works underway at Hobart's Macquarie Point in readiness for construction of a new stadium to play AFL matches and other events. Hazel Brothers is handling the current earthworks. Macquarie Point Development Corporation CEO Anne Beach explains a tender process is progressing for the stadium build.
11: This is obviously the first part. We will have construction coming out of the ground. We will be looking to appoint a contractor at the end of the year, but this is clearing the way and it's our first part of getting this project moving, and we're excited to be at this stage.
10: Another 7 fresh suspected cases of H5 bird flu in South Australia are to be tested by the CSIRO in Geelong. 5 come from the same location. Agriculture Minister and Member for Franklin, Julie Collins, again keeping a lid on public anxiety.
12: At this time there are no mass mortalities. There is no evidence of any H5 bird flu in our poultry or agricultural systems, and the risk to human health remains low.
10: Tweaks may be required to the new AusAlert system following today's test at 2 o'clock. The system's already been tested in some communities, including Launceston, and the Assistant Minister for Emergency Management, Josh Wilson, plans to collate all the information.
13: We will get feedback inevitably, as we did through some of those community trials, about people who receive it and people who don't. We welcome that because that's part of understanding how we need to make further changes to improve it.
10: The Coalition's given a lukewarm response to the notion of the federal government extending the fuel excise discount. It ends on Sunday, just as petrol prices are already rising again, thanks to renewed fighting in the Middle East. Deputy Liberal leader Jane Hume has told News 24 any extension would need to be justified.
14: Whether that cost, that additional pressure to the budget, a budget that's already been blown out of the water only a couple of months away from when it was delivered, whether that the budget can afford an additional hit.
10: And it's Donate Life Week, with Tasmanians encouraged to register as organ and tissue donors. Launceston's Andrew Grubert says his life was saved by an organ donation 11 years ago.
15: I was diagnosed in my late

0: 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That's mighty helpful Mitre 10.
1: Messiah Wanganeen-Miller has steered the Saints to a 93-62 win over North Melbourne. The midfielder finishing with a career best 4 goals and 46 disposals in a show-stopping display. Nass telling Fox Footy he felt a big game brewing.
2: I always wake up early, pretty much game day, just excitement. 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
1: That's the latest news and sport.
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5: Overcast today. High chance of showers. We're heading for a top of 14 degrees for your Monday. Top of 13 for your Tuesday. Overcast. Rain up to 20 mils. And into your Wednesday, a partly cloudy day there. Some showers and a top of 11 degrees. Stay connected with your community at cfmtas.com.au.
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You know that I know better. 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

0: 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And Tay-Tay. It's up next year on C.
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0: Prince Raven with you on the Northwest Coast favorite hits CFM. Now, I had this really funny chat the other day with a friend, and I want to bring it on here because it seems to be a thing where nearly every guy that I've ever spoken to, just in passing, and it's come up in conversation, and it has come up in conversation several times now, is the fact that every guy seems to have this shared fantasy that if they were given the opportunity to become a lighthouse keeper, they would do it. And I've tested this theory in the real world a couple of times when it's come up because, I mean, we live in Devonport, have a beautiful lighthouse here, and a couple of people have just mentioned it. Hey, wouldn't it be so cool to be a lighthouse keeper? And I just want to know how far this goes. So feel free to ask your loved ones, your friends, your family, everyone, if they had the opportunity to be a lighthouse keeper, would they do it? Because I'm trying to say something. Report back with your results, 1-300-655-922. But I've asked my guy friends about it. I've asked RJ about it. I've asked some family members about it, and they've all said yes. So I'm so curious to know, if you had the opportunity to be a lighthouse keeper, would you do it? Hey, have a think about it. Let me know. On the way, we've got more of your favourite hits with Samba. Plus, Selena Gomez. It's on the way next. You're on C.
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0: Afternoon, it's Raven with you, wrapping things up for our Monday together. Is it just me, or did that absolutely fly today? Oh my goodness, I feel like it's the quickest Monday we've had in a second. Hey, we've got more of your favourite hits up after 2 o'clock with Jess. Including a throwback there from J-Lo. Noah Kahan, Ray. Loads more to look forward to, so stick around. You're on C. Bye for now.
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10: I'm John Fabris, Tasmania's Premier, headed to Macquarie Point this morning to showcase the start of site preparation for a new stadium under the AFL deal in Hobart. Earthworks and associated preparations are scheduled to run until mid-next year. Anne Beach from Macquarie Point Development Corporation's now working through tenders for the stadium's actual construction.
11: The first stage is the main parts. That's where the selected tenderers will put together their package. They'll tell us their team, their capacity, their experience, their methodology, and they'll give us a target price for delivering this exciting project. We'll receive those bids next month.
10: The Coalition's pressing the federal government to stand up to America over its latest tariff hit. Some sectors of Australia's exports to the US are being hit with a new 12.5% levy. Opposition leader Angus Taylor suggests the PM must raise it directly with President Trump.
12: He needs to be clear to the President of the United States that this is an unacceptable thing to do with one of their very greatest friends and allies. You can't do this to us. But this Prime Minister, you know, he talks a big game and never delivers.
10: Victoria's Premier's poised to face a leadership showdown, with Deputy Ben Carroll reportedly telling her he will be a contender if there is a spill tomorrow morning. Delegations of MPs and ministers went to see the Premier this morning to tell her she'd lost the majority support of caucus. Victoria's opposition leader Jess Wilson reckons changing leaders now won't make a difference.
13: It is just more of the same. It doesn't matter who leads the Labor Party, because this Labor government is a corrupt government.
10: South Australia's seen a surge in suspected H5 bird flu numbers.

0: the Opals on her 30th birthday. Never having made a state team as a kid, she credits a culmination of years of hard work, particularly over the last 18 months leading to her signing with our WNBL team.
1: Knowing I get to go to a World Cup and then come back and there'll be young girls on the sideline that hopefully one day want to go to a World Cup too. Like, that's pretty special.
0: That's the latest news and sport.
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5: This afternoon, we've got a few showers expected, windy conditions as well, and reaching for a top of just 14 degrees. Down to 10 overnight. Tuesday looks similar, 13 degrees, with a few showers scattered throughout the day. And then it's back to fine and mostly sunny for the latter part of our week, just in time for back to school Wednesday, Thursday, Friday. Looking pretty good at this stage. We will keep you in the loop, though, if anything changes. And with all things happening locally, cfmtaz.com.au.
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0: Northwest Coast favourite hits on CFM. Good afternoon. Jess with you for a Monday. We're back into it. Back to school for many today. So perhaps you've had a nice relaxing day catching up and resetting the house and all the things we do when the kids go back to school. That's tomorrow for our family, or staggered actually. One back tomorrow, one back on Wednesday. So we'll gradually get back into that groove, won't we? And glad to see the sun might return towards the end of the week. We are counting down the last couple of days of July as well. They're making our way into that final month of winter. Bring on spring. Already seeing quite a few signs of spring about, though. Baby plovers I saw yesterday. That's always a sign of spring. So bring it on. I am keen for a bit more sunshine, that's for sure. You two in the mix there. We had Jennifer Lopez as well. Mixing it up next with The Weeknd. Olivia Dean's on the way. An absolute classic from George Michael to kick things off after this break on CFM.
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0: Northwest Coast favourite hits on CFM. It's Jess taking you through your afternoon. Happy Monday. Here we are again, the last week of July. This year is absolutely flying on by, isn't it? If you know somebody celebrating a birthday this week, make sure you get their name in our birthday book. CFMTAS.com.au is where you need to go. Register that birthday. Shout out our morning crew, Ben and Nathan, back tomorrow morning from 6 with a busy week ahead. Plenty going on this week. Make sure you stay tuned to our website for more local info. We've got the new one from G Flip on the way next here on CFM.
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0: The Northwest Coast favourite hits on CFM. G'day, Jess with you at nearly 3 o'clock. Remembering to slow down once again in school zones if you are making your way around the coast this afternoon. A lot of kids heading back to school today. As we get back into it, I can't believe how fast this year is going. Hey, this week is Donate Life Week. So you're going to hear a lot about this on the radio across the course of the week, talking about how important and how valuable it is to sign up as an organ donor. Registering is easier than ever before. So we're going to be finding out more as the week goes on and hearing lots of stories as well as to just how incredible this gift can be. So looking forward to finding out a little bit more as the week goes on. We'll have our CFM team on the ground in Burnie on Wednesday as well, promoting this really important cause. So no doubt you'll see and hear a little bit about it across the course of the week. More from our newsroom next. And after 3 o'clock, Natalie Imbruglia is in the mix. We've got Bruno Mars in there, Alex Warren as well. Some good tunes for your drive home from school, if that's where you're at this afternoon. CFM.
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1: 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Picking the kids up from school? When you see the flashing lights, slow down. Children are the future and their safety is paramount. Some things are worth waiting for. This important school zone message has been brought to you by Tazrail. It's news time. And at Bernie Mazda, the next gen Mazda CX-5 is here. It's kind of a big deal. Zoom, zoom. Get your local Northwest Coast news 24/7 at cfmtaz.com.au, plus emergency local news alerts via our free iHeart app. This is CFM.
12: I'm John Fabris. Gatherings being held at Macquarie Point in Hobart to mark the beginning of site work for a new stadium. Machines are now on location preparing the ground for its construction. Federal Minister and Member for Franklin, Julie Collins, has joined the Premier and others for the occasion.
13: Macquarie Point Precinct, of course, is more than just a stadium. It's also about housing. It's about economic opportunity here in Hobart and broadly for Tasmania. We also know that it's critically important for the Tassie Devils, the AFL team that Tasmania has long hoped for.
12: A GoFundMe page is raising money for the family of Elaine G, who died from a road crash on Friday driving home from her nursing job in Launceston. The 39-year-old was injured when a man accused of stabbing his female partner earlier crashed into her car. Nursing and midwifery boss for Tasmania, Emily Shepherd, telling the ABC it's a big shock.
14: Elaine has worked over 20 years as a registered nurse serving her community, and obviously this does make this tragic situation just even more senseless.
12: We're being told fuel prices will rise next week. The PM has no plan to extend the 16 cent a litre fuel excise discount beyond August 3. NRMA spokesman Peter Curry expects another increase at the start of August.
15: So we will see the wholesale price go up again. It will get close to the $2 mark or just over for unleaded and up around the $2.40 mark for diesel.
12: The national average price for unleaded is currently $1.85 a litre. The coalition's prodding the federal government to fight new US tariffs. The Trump administration has placed a 12.5% tariff on Aussie exports to the US. Opposition leader Angus Taylor wants a stronger response.
16: But I tell you what should be happening is the Prime Minister should be sitting down with the President of the United States and saying this is not good enough.
12: And firefighters in France and Spain are racing to contain raging wildfires ahead of more hot weather. More than 330,000 people have been forced to evacuate.
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12: No luck for Australia's Oscar Piastri at the Hungarian Formula One Grand Prix overnight. The McLaren driver was leading the race after the first lap, but then made contact with another competitor and eventually couldn't finish because his car broke down.
17: Getting taken out by a back mark is never really one of the things you think can go wrong, but I was proven wrong. And then obviously the gearbox, so not the easiest of days.
12: Lando Norris won the race. And AFL State of Origin series will roll on for another 3 years. WA will play SA in Perth in 2027. SA hosts Victoria the year after. Then in 2029, WA will meet Victoria again in Perth. AFL boss Andrew Dillon's excited to build on the marquee series.
18: It was a really successful return of something that's really dear to all of our fans. And we want to thank the fans and the players for all of their support.
12: That's the latest news and sport.
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0: This afternoon, we've got a few showers expected, windy conditions as well, and reaching for a top of just 14 degrees. Down to 10 overnight. Tuesday looks similar, 13 degrees, with a few showers scattered throughout the day. And then it's back to fine.

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0: the Northwest Coast favourite hits after school on CFM 101.7 with thanks to Young's Veggie Shed for a fresh way to shop. Jess with you until 5, and on special this week at Young's, we've got strawberries at $5.90 for a 250-gram punnet. Great to see strawberries still available, actually. They're an absolute staple in my kids' lunchboxes. I never seem to be able to get away with not buying strawberries, so that's a really good price. $2.90 for a 2 kilo bag of Tassie-grown brown onions, and sweet potatoes on special as well, just $2 per kilo. Get in there and stock up. It is lunchbox time once again, so we've got to be organised, don't we? That was In Excess, the new one from Taylor Swift, on the way next. These are your favourite hits after school on CFM 101.7.
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1: The North West Coast favourite hits, CFM with Jess. Good afternoon. 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Alrighty, we have got Teddy Swims on the way before 4 o'clock and Tears for Fears in the mix as well on CFM. Happy Monday.
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0: the Northwest Coast favourite hits, CFM with Jess. Good afternoon. It's nearly 4 o'clock. I'll take you through till five, so we'll check in with the latest from our newsroom next. We've got Ben and Nathan back together again tomorrow. Make sure you are part of the fun as we count down the last few days of July. Remember, we've got our second chance draw up for grabs as well. That's $1,000 to spend with Truscott's Tyre Solution. When it comes to tyres, trust Truscott. So make sure you are in the running by joining in all the games and fun on board with our morning crew. Back tomorrow from 6. Now after news, sport and weather, we've got Pink on the way. Classic stuff from Blink 182 in there as well. We'll pick up the pace a little for your Monday afternoon here on C.
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13: I'm John Fabris. 94% of targeted mobile phone towers were able to broadcast the first OZ alert. Millions of compatible mobile phones and devices received the 10-second warning signal at 2 o'clock. Federal Minister for Emergency Management, Christy McBain, with a message for those who didn't get the test alert.
14: Don't worry if you did not receive an alert. This could be because you were not in a coverage area, your software was not up to date, or your device was incompatible.
13: It's planned to go live from October. Hazel Brothers has started work on the ground where a new stadium will be built on top at Hobart's Macquarie Point. Finding the construction company through the tender process is now being carried out. Premier Rockcliffe calling it a significant day, not just for Tassie's AFL team.
15: Thousands of jobs that will be created, not just in construction, but through the life of the stadium and all associated infrastructure and business when it comes to accommodation, tourism, hospitality.
13: Two UK nationals have been charged over police allegedly seizing 107 kilos of ketamine on Sydney's North Shore. Officers claim they also found cash and alleged drug ledgers. A 30-year-old man and 23-year-old woman remain before the courts. Both have been refused bail. Victoria's Premier's digging in for a fight for her job and will contest a ballot to stay on. Deputy Ben Carroll's indicating he'll nominate. Opposition leader Jess Wilson telling News 24 she'll move a no confidence motion in the government tomorrow.
16: We have no confidence in this Labor government, and we invite now Labor MPs who are doing the numbers against the Premier today to join with us to vote for that no confidence motion and bring on an early election here in Victoria.
13: 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Assistant Federal Minister for Health and Lions MP Rebecca White urging more of us to start the conversation with our loved ones.
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13: St Kilda's defending playing Max King in yesterday's 35-point win over North Melbourne. The star forward injured his hamstring in his first match back in 757 days. Coach Ross Lyon standing by the call to select him.
18: Why should we stand by it? Hindsight's 20-20, isn't it? Can't be timid souls sitting in the sidelines. We're in the arena making decisions.
13: And the Tasmania Jewels marquee signing has another reason to celebrate. Finding out she's been named in her first basketball World Cup team on her 30th birthday. Steph Reid says it caps off an incredible 18 months. Looking forward now to the campaign in Berlin before coming back to be part of our new Tasmanian franchise and inspiring young athletes.
19: That's one of the biggest things for me, I think, in the last probably few months that I've really clicked onto is like, I work with so many junior athletes. And I'm like, we're really one of so many people that have played the game and aimed for this that actually get to go.
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0: Northwest Coast favourite hits, CFM with Jess. Good afternoon. All right, Ed Sheeran there with a little more, and as promised, some classic stuff from Blink 182 in there as well. I win on the Coast Prize for this week. The last one for the month of July is a gorgeous pack of goodies from Mask Co. These products are so delicious. They're room sprays, toilet sprays. Doesn't sound overly exciting, but when we start talking about the different scents and fragrances, you'll realise they actually are very, very cool. So we've got fragrances such as Banana Sunday Split. We've got Cocoa Lime, Whiz Fizz Original Sherbet, and it really does smell exactly like it. These are awesome, and they're becoming so popular in Australia. 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That's our win on the Coast prize for this week. Alrighty, Eminem on the way next, teaming up with Rihanna, and the new one from Delta Goodrum just around the corner as well. CFM.
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2: And locals are being celebrated for their recycling habits, with thousands of containers put through the Recycle Rewards program
1: to around the island state.
2: The state government's been asked to consider extending free bus services after its significant uptake by Tasmanians. Independent MP George Raze says it's time to revisit the public transport debate and look at investing
1: and beyond.
2: The latest jobs figures have dropped, and unemployment remains steady at 4.3% for March. Close to 18,000 jobs were added to the economy last month.
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2: 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Stay right here. 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

0: the Northwest Coast favourite hits on CFM. It's Jess taking you through your afternoon. All right, we have still got a few tickets up for grabs if you'd like to join us at Spider-Man Brand New Day. Our exclusive preview screening is coming up on Thursday night, and we are doing this one red carpet style. So you'll enjoy the red carpet treatment and be among the first as well to witness the action on the big screen. The world may have forgotten Peter Parker, but he hasn't forgotten them. This one is kicking off on Thursday night about 7 o'clock. We'd love to see you there, and a few more seats are still vacant. So if you want to win your way in, jump online now, cfmtaz.com.au, or tune in tomorrow morning. Our morning crew are back in from 6 o'clock. They might be able to hook you up with those last few tickets. John Mayer on the way next, and Somba in the mix, a bit closer to 5 on CFM. Good afternoon.
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0: baby.
1: The Northwest Coast favourite hits, CFM with Jess. Good afternoon. It's nearly 5 o'clock, so it is over and out from me. Hope you've had a wonderful start to your week. Back to school for many today, although there's more going back tomorrow. My little one goes back on Wednesday. It's a bit staggered for our family, but well and surely back into the groove of school routine once again. It's kind of good and bad, isn't it? I love slowing down over school holidays, but also it's kind of nice to get back into your routine of the school term. Alrighty, again, hopefully it's going well for you. Will and Woody will bring the laughs after 5 o'clock. It's over and out for me. Chat to you tomorrow. CFM.
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10: I'm John Fabris. Hazel Brothers has started work at Macquarie Point on Hobart's waterfront, preparing the ground for a new stadium. Preparation includes earthworks involving the excavation of around 100,000 cubic metres of soil. Managing Director Geoffrey Hazel has marked the occasion.
11: Hazel Brothers are really proud to be here to turn the first sods for this magnificent stadium that's going to be built in the centre of our city. And we look forward to working with everybody to get a really great outcome of what, in this project that we're involved in.
10: A GoFundMe page for Elaine G's family showing around $145,000. The 39-year-old from Tasmania's North dying from Friday's road crash injuries. Working as a nurse in Launceston, the 39-year-old mum of two young boys crashed with a car at Lagana, driven by a WA man who earlier is alleged to have stabbed his female partner. West Tamar Mayor Christina Holm-Dahl telling the ABC the community will rally round.
12: The West Tamar community will gather around the people that have been hurt so badly and give them all the support that we can.
10: If you didn't receive the first test for the new Oz Alert system today at 2 o'clock, you're told not to worry. Millions of compatible mobile phones and devices received the 10-second warning signal. Work's now underway to iron out any glitches. Federal Minister for Emergency Management Christy McBain satisfied with today's result.
13: 94% of targeted cell towers successfully broadcast the Oz Alert test messages to mobile devices around the country. This is above the National Emergency Management Agency's target.
10: The federal government's ruling out extending a fuel excise discount as prices creep up. The 16 cent a litre discount is due to expire this weekend. Deputy Liberal leader Jane Hume has told News 24 that's going to hurt, but concedes there may be no room in the budget to keep it going.
0: Potentially those fuel costs could be the one thing that makes a business close its doors. But it's up to the government to demonstrate whether there is a trade-off here to be made.
10: And details have been released of an eight-part TV series showing the rescue and rehab of animals performed at Bonorong Wildlife Sanctuary in Tasmania's south. 3 months of filming's now wound up. It's due to air on the 10 network later this year.
9: 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LMCT 3060.
10: It's night one of the Commonwealth Games Athletics tonight with an array of Aussies competing. Sally Pearson with the preview.
14: Athletics takes centre stage tonight with the men's and women's 100-metre heats. Rowan Browning, Eddie Nikita lead the Australian men, while national record holder Tori Lewis is joined by Ebony Lane and Georgia Harris in the women's sprint. Ella Pardy and Rhiannon Clark begin their campaigns in the Para 100, while Ewell Reith competes in the men's high jump final and Rose Davies in the 10K final. And in the gymnastics, James Hardy, Jesse Moore, Ritter Malik and True Hagen head into the apparatus finals, while Georgia Godwin leads the Australian women in their individual campaigns alongside Brianna Scott, Kate McDonald and Ruby Pass.
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0: Will and Woody. Hope you're having a wonderful drive home. Tom Holland and Zendaya on the show a little bit later on. That's wild. Biggest interview in the world right now. Woods, not sure how we bagged it. I do know that we absolutely cooked it. So you guys can say that on Will and Woody on the socials or just stay tuned. Or honestly, it's an embarrassment. But anyway, we have to. I think we're compelled to play it. We tried to back out of it, but Spider-Man is pressing and we've made commitments. So yes, you will hear that interview very, very shortly. Right now, though, we're talking about the message we all got at 2 o'clock today from the government, an alert message. We turned it into a race in this show. Everything's a competition on this show. No fun. No fun, nothing serious.
1: Bloody oath.
0: All competition.
1: Yes, and the last person to receive the notification from the government was to be punished. That, unfortunately, for Sexy D was him, our digital producer, the youngest member of our team.
0: Youngest member of the team.
1: And
0: the
1: punishment was that we got to send a message from your phone, Sexy D, to anyone in your phone book. And thankfully, Wilbur, I'm usually bad with names, but we both remembered that he had a date with a girl called Taylor a few months ago.
0: Yes.
1: I found Taylor in his phone book. If you've just joined us, we sent a message that said, "Hey, it's your boy, Sexy D. Young Money, Mr. Young Worldwide. Money. Not sure if you've seen Sam Pang's new TV show. I'm low-key pretty good in it. No cap. Also, wear some pretty small shorts. You want that? Question mark?
0: The context, I think, is that Daz actually was in Sam Pang's new TV
1: Round
0: show.
1: Round up. Go and watch it.
0: He was in the show. There's no caps.
1: He plays a guy called Riviera.
0: Caps here?
1: Is that right?
0: No.
1: Rainer? Riviera?
2: Close. I think it's Revere.
1: Revere. He plays a guy called Revere.
0: Revere.
1: Very funny show, by the way. Go and see
0: it. No cap.
1: The news here, Wilbur, is that Taylor has replied.
0: Wow, they work fast, the Gen Zers. It is back. I cannot believe how quickly that came back.
2: Yeah, me too.
0: And you haven't spoken to her in 2 months?
2: I reckon, about 2 months.
0: We
2: went on a date and it was all right. It was good. And then kind of went to set something else up. And
0: didn't happen.
2: I don't know. I'm really bad at responding to text messages. So it kind of just fizzled.
0: So it was a weird, very strange thing to send her. Within that context.
2: In any context.
1: Fair enough. Yeah, totally fair enough. Do we want to? You've got it
2: there. Do you want to read it?
1: Love to.
2: I'd rather not, so.
1: Because I can also read what we wrote.
0: Yeah.
1: Okay, so we wrote to Taylor, "Hey, it's your boy Sexy D, Young Money, Mr. Worldwide. Not sure if you've seen Sam Pang's new TV show. I'm low-key pretty good in it, no cap. Okay. Also wear some pretty small shorts. You want that? Question mark. Okay. She has written back, "What is happening right now?"
0: Wow.
1: Not an awful response.
2: You want to follow it up?
1: Bloody hell.
0: She's still keen, I reckon. What is happening right now? Because if she was completely freaked out, she's not responding.
1: What's happening right now? You and me? Question
0: she's
1: mark.
0: Keen.
1: You and me? Question
0: mark. You and me? Question mark.
1: You and me? Question mark.
2: That.
1: I've still got the shorts.
2: You like that? It's in your hands at this point, though.
1: You like that?
0: Yeah, I like that.
2: Any chance of a second date was gone from the first text message.
1: You and me. You and me, question mark. You and me, question. Still got the shorts.
2: I'm shaking.
0: Still got the shorts.
1: Still got the shorts, but with a Z at the end. Still got the shorts, girl.
0: Oh, girl.
1: Still got the shorts, girl.
0: That's something you would actually text, though.
2: Absolutely not.
0: The shorts, the girl. Yeah. All that business.
1: I keep auto-correcting girl.
0: How'd you spell girl?
1: G-U-R-L. Girl.
0: Oh, nice. I would have thrown a few
2: You guys are so in touch with my generation. It's crazy.
0: Are we? Are we?
2: No.
0: It's crazy. this is just like breathing for us.
1: Oh, she's riding.
0: Shut
1: this
0: up.
1: This is awesome.
0: She's in, man. How did you not get a second date? She's so keen on you.
1: Whoa. She just goes, "Darcy, sent message, new message. What's going on?" She does seem a bit worried.
2: Okay. Well, she does. Okay. She had listened to the show, so.
1: She has?
2: Yeah, I did tell her that I was working on the show, and she was like, "Oh, great! Like, you know, I've heard of them." So
1: I've heard of them. That's a great compliment for us.
3: So she's listening right now. Then
1: what's going on? No, and then she said, "This cannot be you right now." Dot dot dot. Should we take a photo of the two of us and send it to her?
3: Yeah.
1: What do you want to keep going with that? Because it feels like we should put it to an end.
0: Oh, you want to put it to an end?
1: Well, I think she's a bit worried about him.
0: Take a photo of yourself.
1: Hang on. It's not me. Just the two of us.
0: Yeah, two of us. Here we go.
2: She's responding, "OMG, no way," all caps.
0: Oh.
2: "I love you guys."
0: Yeah. We're back. Oh, and a happy ending.
1: Yeah.
0: That was intense. It's Will and Woody.
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17: Hi, I'm Rana Hussein. The Aussie athletes will be aiming for more gold tonight at the Comm Games in Glasgow. Molly O'Callaghan, Shayna Jack and Meg Harris are set to hit the pool in the women's 4x200m freestyle final, while gymnast Georgia Goodwin will be aiming for more gold. In golf, the LPGA Scottish Open has wrapped up this morning with Korea's Shin Jenny claiming victory. And the Sydney Roosters remain undefeated in the NRLW after downing the Tigers by 38 points last night.
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0: It is Will and Woody. I hope you're having a brilliant drive home. Woodrow, Tom Holland and Zendaya.
1: Wow.
0: On the radio show this afternoon. Biggest interview in the world.
1: Mm-hmm.
0: Coming up in about 15 minutes' time.
1: No need to say anything more about our phenomenal chat with those two superstars, which you're going to hear shortly. But before we get to that, Australia is anticipating your first ever national DJ tour.
2: Will's National DJ Tour.
1: It's unbelievable. It kicks off next week, guys. So you're going to be able to get all exclusive access, behind the scenes gear, for the national tour that is kicking off. Now, this is the first time that we've spoken about it face-to-face in a radio studio. I feel like when you were in Europe and I was getting really excited and doing all this really hard work and gut running back here in Australia, I must have read this wrong. But it felt like when you were over in Europe, you weren't excited or grateful for all the work I've been doing.
0: Well, I think you just maybe just reel off the two gigs that you've booked so far for the tour. And I'll let everyone else decide whether or not they would be excited about this.
1: Love to. If you can, obviously if you're driving, it's hard to do, but lock this into your calendars, everyone, because next Monday, August 3, DJ Will is going to be DJing an under-14s soccer training. How good's that? From the sidelines, Will, under-14 soccer training.
0: Yeah.
1: Okay? Going to give you a day off in between. There's big boys getting back into DJing, all right? We're going to ease you back into things.
0: Appreciate it.
1: Wednesday, August 5, you're DJing Catherine's Workplace Hump Day Lunch. So I think it's just like a 9:45 kind of situation. We get there, we set up, it's a team meeting, bit of a lunch. You're DJing there. Unbelievable. We're expecting 15 to 20 people there, which is great. Now, here's the big one. And I know that there's a level of you that isn't believing me right now because...
0: You booked me a girl's soccer training and a hump day lunch. I've asked for a DJ. You're going to me, you're like, I'm going to put you on a tour. There's not one pub, not one club, not one festival. There's nothing that I'm actually looking forward to.
1: There is method to my madness. I think this is newsworthy. Like, what the hell is an international DJ superstar DJing at a soccer training for? Right? Do you know what I mean?
0: Like, I'm asking the questions.
1: I get it. So it's different.
0: I'm asking those questions.
1: I think it gets people talking and then I'm finishing with a final flourish. But the reason I'm talking to you about this is because I need to know that you are available August 8, which is a Saturday.
0: Don't like doing weekends. Are you getting paid extra?
1: No, I'm getting paid extra. Well, you're a DJ, mate. That's where they come in.
0: Oh, no, I'll happily do it, like, you know. Okay. If it's something worthwhile.
1: It's a flight.
0: I am actually DJing somewhere on August 8th, just so you know.
1: It's a flight?
0: I'm actually DJing somewhere on August 8th.
1: Is it a sauna?
0: Maybe.
1: Will, you get... How many times do I tell you that we're not doing saunas anymore?
0: It's not a joke. I'm locked in. I'm in there.
1: You know what?
0: I'm DJing it in a studio in Melbourne.
1: Fully get that.
0: Sauna sesh. 12:30 to 4:30. Send them
1: a tranquil CD
0: and go, sorry.
1: You guys are good for the afternoon.
0: No, the whole thing is you go in there, you have a sauna, there's a DJ spinning vinyl. It's like a whole thing.
1: I get it.
0: It's trendy. You're not trendy.
1: I could do that gig. I'll just look up nature sounds on YouTube and I'll hit play. Will, what? That means there's a flight to a very big gig that
0: you're gonna need some evidence that's big.
1: I don't trust you.
0: And that's sad, but I don't trust my manager.
1: You're making that very clear.
0: But that's just the way it is for me.
1: Cancel the sauna gig. This is a flight. This is a flight.
0: I'm looking forward to the sauna gig. I'm playing with my buddy Jerry.
1: Actually, you cracked. You cracked as you said, Jerry. Even you know it's lame.
0: It's not lame.
1: This is a flight.
0: It's not lame. We put aside the time.
1: Flight, hundreds of people. I promise.
0: I'll think about it.
1: First ever.
0: You'll have to talk to the sauna people.
1: You can talk to the sauna people. That's fine. I know the guy who runs it. Is it still Ben?
0: Yeah, he owns it, yeah.
1: Call Ben. Not a problem. How much is he paying you?
0: Like, go 400
1: I'll give
0: bucks.
1: Him double.
3: 400 bucks.
1: Oh, 400 bucks?
0: Yeah.
1: It's good money.
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22: I'm John Fabris. Physical works now underway at Hobart's Macquarie Point in readiness for construction of a new stadium to play AFL matches and other events. Hazel Brothers is handling the current earthworks. Managing Director Jeffrey Hazel's looking forward to seeing what's buried in the soil.
23: The interesting thing about this site is going through the archaeological discovery of the site and really understand what was here. There's a lot of history that was going to be uncovered here, and It's just interesting to see what we find.
22: A GoFundMe page is raising money for the family of Elaine G, who died from Friday's road crash driving home from her nursing job in Launceston. The 39-year-old was injured when a man accused of stabbing his female partner earlier crashed with her car. Nursing and midwifery boss for Tasmania, Emily Shepherd, telling the ABC it's a huge shock.
0: Elaine has worked for, you know, over 20 years as a registered nurse serving her community. And obviously this does make this tragic situation just even more senseless.
22: Another seven fresh suspected cases of H5 bird flu in SA are to be tested by the CSIRO in Geelong. Five come from the same location. Agriculture Minister and Member for Franklin, Julie Collins, again keeping a lid on public anxiety.
1: At this time, there are no mass mortalities. There is no evidence of any H5 bird flu in our poultry or agricultural systems, and the risk to human health remains low.
22: Victoria's Premier is set to face a leadership showdown with Deputy Ben Carroll, reportedly telling Jacinta Allen he'll be a contender if there is a spill tomorrow morning. A delegation of MPs and ministers went to see the Premier this morning to tell her she'd lost the majority support of caucus. Victorian opposition leader Jess Wilson reckons changing leaders now won't make a difference.
2: It is just more of the same. It doesn't matter who leads the Labor Party because this Labor government is a corrupt government.
22: And the latest Spider-Man movie is already breaking ticket sale records ahead of its release. Spider-Man Brand New Days already set the record for the highest single day advance ticket sales. Hot!
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22: AFL State of Origin series will roll on for another 3 years. WA will play SA in Perth in 2027 before SA hosts Victoria the year after. Then in 2029, WA will meet Victoria again in Perth. AFL boss Andrew Dillon's excited to build on the marquee series.
3: It was a really successful return of something that's really dear to all of our fans, and we want to thank the fans and the players for all of their support.
22: And Tasmania Jewels player Steph Reid has reflected on learning she'd been picked for her first World Cup with the Australian Opals. Reid tells us the phone call came on her 30th birthday and is the best gift she could have asked for.
24: My brain was absolute shambles, and then, yeah, when she said congratulations, I feel like my heart just dropped. Like, I could not believe it. You know, it's obviously been a long time dream of mine, so to know that I'm actually achieving it, it still hasn't really sunk in.
22: The World Cup is held in Berlin in September. That's the latest news on sport.
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0: It's Will and Woody. Woodrow, we got the biggest interview in the world. Spider-Man. Ahead of Spider-Man, Brand New Day. These guys are easily the biggest thing in the world right now. Tom Holland and Zendaya. It just doesn't get any bigger than this right now. Like, honestly, like I cannot think of an interview that has more attraction. I've never walked into the office before and had multiple people on the way in, people that don't even work on our floor, come up to me and go, hey, heard about the Tom Holland Zendaya chat. So
1: my friends were messed. Like, friends of mine knew that I was talking to Tom Holland and Zendaya, and they were asking me, how did the chat go? Yep. We actually have some audio.
0: I've been overseas for the last month. I got it overseas.
1: Yeah, man.
0: From like my partner's family they never talked to me about work. And they were like, wow, Sem told us you had this chat. So everyone knows that we've had this chat on the horizon.
1: Yep.
0: Do we give the context to the cock up now? Or do we?
1: I think we've built it up enough. I think just to save expectations, we have to let you guys know.
0: We've got to let you in.
1: We couldn't have spoiled the interview more. We couldn't have been worse. Yeah. Well, I've got some audio here of just the anticipation in the office that was going on.
2: I'm so excited to hear Tom Holland and Zendaya's interview with Will and Woody on KISS. I can't wait to hear everything they got up to on set.
3: Tom Holland and Zendaya on Will and Woody from Spider-Man. Oh, I can't wait. I've already got my tickets.
4: Oh my God, are you serious? Can I jump in on the Zoom call? I'm assuming that it's Zoom.
1: As you know, that wasn't scripted at all. That's just like genuine excitement from around. I weren't reading from a piece of paper. Well done, producers. Nice bit of colour. Nice bit of colour. We promise you, there was a lot of anticipation.
5: This was a dramatic reenactment.
0: Tom Holland and Zendaya on Will and Woody on KISS, 4 till 6 p.m. Yeah. Oh, you love those guys.
1: I will, but the only thing worse than those Vox Pops was our performance in the interview. So I do think
0: can't be throwing rocks, can we? Because we ruined the best interview in the world.
1: Just got to give some context.
0: Did anyone else in the network get this chat, or was it just us?
1: Just us.
5: A lot of people reached out asking, like, how we got it.
1: And, like, why they gave it to Will and Woody of all people.
0: That's not good, because we didn't,
5: I think a lot of people tried and were told no.
0: Did Smallsy not get one?
6: Smallsy was in London when the junket was happening, and he could have gone and got it in person, but he wasn't allowed to because we had it.
1: They chose us.
0: I feel good about that. That makes me feel good. Because he took that Billie Eilish interview off me, and I'll never forgive him about that. But he knows that.
1: We will never be chosen again.
0: Nah, we've ruined it forever. We've ruined it forever. Let's give the context before ruin this any further. It was a big day. So
1: huge.
0: A lot of people don't know. We're kind of the only fish in the network at the moment. Mm-hmm. There's a few changes that have been going on with our breakfast shows. And so it's us and Smallsy.
1: Mm-hmm. Holding down the fort.
0: We're holding it down and we're loving to hold it down. Yeah, we're representing the brand, baby.
1: Hell yeah, we were.
0: And you know, reigning great guests. But that also means that we're getting flogged like dogs and we're flying around a lot. We had to fly to and from another city to give away to try and do a big giveaway. You know, 16-hour turnaround.
1: It was a big flight
0: there and back.
1: Got up very early. We flew there.
0: Big day. Flew up there. Had a lunch up there.
1: Yes. Business lunch.
0: It
1: was all work.
0: Lots of work. And then I had to leave the next day very early because I was packing to go to Europe with my partner and her family and my two kids. 30-hour trip. That was in the back of my head.
1: And because of the time difference, the interview was at 1 a.m. The interview was at 1.
0: They were at 1 a.m.
1: And we checked in at 12:30 a.m. and they were like, hey, guys, surprise, we're running late.
0: Yeah,
1: and
0: we were like, that's fine. We were like, that's fine. We'll wait another couple of hours.
1: It's Tom Holland.
0: We haven't flown back and forth from Sydney to give away nothing and then had a business lunch and then traveling to Europe tomorrow with two children.
1: Mm-hmm.
0: None of that's going on.
1: No.
0: We'll move forward.
1: One of us
0: might have had a little Pinot on the side just to get themselves through, but maybe.
1: Alcohol-free Pinot.
0: Absolutely.
1: So with all of that in mind. It's closer to 2 in the morning and then boom, they pop up on the Zoom, Tom Holland, Zendaya, and of course, Jacob Batalon, who was also in the movie.
0: My favourite of all of them.
1: Spider-Man, Brand New Day, out this Thursday. Get that one in there. I can't go into specifics here, but we went to certain areas that have since been redacted from the interview.
0: Yeah, well, they were very, very specific about don't talk to them about...
1: Don't say. We're not allowed to give specifics,
0: We can't say that. There's a very obvious topic that we can't talk to them about, that no one can talk to them about.
1: Yeah, I think everyone can join the dots. We're just not going to say what it was.
0: No, because we did in the interview and they've since redacted it.
1: And we're on the naughty list. So a 10-minute conversation.
0: And now Billie Eilish is going to go back to Smallsy.
1: A 10-minute conversation got turned into a 3-minute conversation. And that's what you're going to hear up next. 3 minutes.
0: Honestly.
1: 3 minutes with two of the biggest stars in the world.
0: The biggest stars in the world.
1: Yeah.
0: And we asked them about one thing, and it was the worst question. It was a warm-up.
1: It was a warm-up.
0: We all know you have a shocking history of bad questions with big guests, with guests in general.
1: And we get them out early. We always go, Woody, you ask a howler early, because I always like to think it makes them feel comfortable. Anyway, that's all you're going to hear up next.
0: But still, Tom Holland and Zendaya, Spider-Man, Brand New Day, and Jacob
1: Batalon.
0: It's up next. I'm Will.
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0: It's Will and Woody. Hope you're having a wonderful drive home. Woodrow, the good news is I don't have to... Well, it appears that you're across the fact that your child could be taken from you.
1: Well, yes, because you've made it very clear that you
0: You
1: think-
0: made it clear, mate. You said on air, I took my daughter to the pub 3 times over the weekend.
1: Well, yeah.
0: One each day.
1: Here's how much I've been talking on air about taking to my daughter to the pub.
2: But hey, you were at the pub 3 times on the weekend with your daughter.
1: That's wow. Hey, that's my downtime. That's my downtime. And yes, we may have gone to the pub last night after kinder, but you know, whatever. That was just a pop in, Will. That was just a pop in. We did the triple header this weekend. We Friday, Saturday, Sunday at the pub.
2: Jesus, mate, that's not okay.
1: No, but it's fun.
2: I think that's a flag.
1: No, she loves
2: it. I know it's fun for you.
1: She runs around. I think all the patrons love it.
2: What? If you said to me, if you go the weekend with your daughter and you're taking her to the pub 3 times, like I called child services.
1: Okay, so.
0: I would have.
1: So have you actually called
0: child services? They contacted me and I said, guys, it's a watch and act at the moment.
1: Okay, well.
0: They use bushfire terminology as well.
1: Okay. Well, if I'm a watch
0: you're
1: at the
0: watching,
1: moment.
0: You're a watch and act.
1: Well, that might turn to act when I play the next
0: right?
1: piece of audio
0: okay.
1: because on the weekend, it was a bit of a quieter one. We just did the double. So there was a Saturday pop-in and then we went to the pub last night.
0: You went twice.
1: Yes. I want to stress that the pub is 70 metres away from me. So we go to the playground for 5 and then I'm like, come on, let's get to the pub, right? But it concerned me that she was hanging out with my mother-in-law and my mother-in-law informed me that Remy had been saying to her that she lives at the pub.
0: Wow.
1: And I was like, oh, I think you've misheard my daughter.
0: She lives there.
1: And I was like, think you've misheard my daughter. I don't think my daughter would say that she lives at the pub. So I obviously wanted to run my own Q&A with my daughter just to make sure that, you know, she's not saying publicly that
0: just
1: she lives.
0: Child services come knocking.
1: At the pub.
0: You want to make sure that she's got her answers straight.
1: So before I play this audio, I do want to let you know that my local pub is called Eaglemont Cellars. Okay, not a paid bit, but it's a beautiful pub. Eaglemont Cellars is what it's called.
0: Don't do food.
1: Food's coming. Food's coming. We're really excited as a local community. Anyway, I wanted to run that Q&A with my daughter around where she lives. Here's how it went. Hey, Remy. Remy.
3: Yeah.
1: Where do you live?
3: In Eaglemont Cellars. Let's go to your pub. Let's go to a pub.
1: Yeah, okay. Okay, let's go.
3: Where's the pub?
1: You know where it is.
3: Down that way.
1: Yep, that's right.
3: Follow the road, Okay,
1: not near the road.
0: I can't believe that.
1: I think it's time.
0: I can't believe that.
1: I think it's time I stopped going to the pub.
0: I live in Eaglemont Cellars.
1: Yeah, man.
0: Wow.
1: Yeah, not good.
0: And it's not one of those pub names where you could have confused it for anything else. It's not like, you know, the Night's Watch or something like that. Mm. It's a cellar.
1: Yeah. And she lives there. Sure, she now believes she's spending more time at the pub than she is
0: she
1: in her actual home. Yeah.
0: Wow.
1: Can't wait for that chat with the kinder teacher.
4: 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Now with 20% more stories about Woody having IBS, put the hummus dip down, Woody.
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5: 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We say it all the time. And you can too. Let's all say it together. 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
4: What up,
3: grab
4: girl?
3: My glasses, I'm out the door. I'm gonna hit this city.
4: Let's
3: before
4: go.
3: I leave, brush my teeth with a bottle of Jack. Cause when I leave for the night, I ain't coming

0: It's Will and Woody. Hope you're having a wonderful drive home. If you're not, we interviewed Tom Holland and Zendaya. And if you want to go and see that, Will and Woody, Instagram, TikTok, for just prime content. I mean, I think you get an interview like that, and I think you think to yourself, like, this is going to put us on the map.
1: Yeah, you know what I mean?
0: That's the sort of stuff that you're like, this is what makes people, they look at us, they go, wow, those guys are amazing. Mm-hmm. We do the biggest movies in the world. The production company's huge. We'll pass them on, make sure, you know, Cruise has their name. Mm-hmm. RPATS has got their name.
1: Yeah.
0: You know, make sure all the big dogs have got their names so that they get future interviews. Yeah.
1: You think that Entertainment Tonight, like, get a bit of our interview and just be like, this is the most phenomenal interview I've ever seen with Zendaya and Tom Holland.
0: That's the opportunity
1: is, this
0: have.
1: Is Will and Woody from Australia. You know what I mean? Like, and I'm running that in my head before the interview.
0: And maybe that was the problem. And then, do we put too much pressure on ourselves?
1: It's the station's fault. Oh. By everyone, like, they were all asking us, oh, how's the chat going to go? You're looking forward to the chat? It was like, guys, don't need the pressure.
0: I felt pressure.
1: And it led to the worst question that's ever been asked in an interview ever. Don't play it.
0: No, please, I think we should.
2: Tom, I know you look very good in the Spider-Man suit, but I have heard a little rumour that you continue to wear the suit even when it's not required. Even when you go into the shops to get coffee, the suit is on. Is that true?
0: No. can I ask you, like, now that this is in hindsight, I mean, people can see this online.
1: Don't do it tomorrow. Apparently we're going to go.
0: What's your dream response from him there?
1: It's quite a long answer. There's a genius to my craft.
0: It was method to your madness.
1: Absolutely. So in interviews previously, a great way to warm up, especially when you got three, is to get the two teasing one. So my idea...
0: So Zendaya and Jacob, his mate...
1: teasing Tom for always leaving the suit on because he loves the way it looks.
0: Yes.
1: But in no way could I communicate that to the two of them, that that's what I was going for.
0: Yeah.
1: So they just took it as, there's this weird rumour that you've heard, and all got really confused.
0: So they took it verbatim that you had heard that he was actually wearing the suit. Not one of the three of them picked up on the fact that it was a joke. He just thought that you were just making up things about him. You're just like, wow, Tom. So basically what we've done is we're two total strangers dialing in from another country, and we've gone, hey, over here, we've heard that you love yourself so much that you wear the outfit everywhere. That was our opening bit to Tom Holland.
1: Yes. and I thought they'd love it.
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4: I did think it was Tidbit for years.
5: It's Tid. Annoyingly, it's
4: yeah,
5: Tid.
4: Yeah, wish it was Tid.
3: And Tom.
6: Love to get compo one day. That's my dream.
4: Trip on a coin yeah. here and see yeah. yourself.
6: No. Tom, you need a job first.
5: Shut up.
3: Cheaper than therapy and way less professional.
7: Yes, that's right. It's Chat GNT with Georgie and Tom. Cheers, guys.
4: Cheers.
7: World Cup has wrapped up.
4: Yeah.
7: Finished.
4: Dunskies. Did you watch it?
7: I did. I liked it.
4: Oh, but good.
7: There was a moment I want to revisit, which leads into our sackable offences phoner.
4: Oh.
7: So when someone does something, it's a little bit annoying. Maybe you go to a cafe, they get your coffee order wrong.
4: Mm-hmm.
7: You go, that's a sackable offence. You can't do it.
4: Yeah.
7: It feels illegal, but it's not illegal. So I want to get into sackable offences because I've got some great audio coming up from an English fan who thinks the English coach really got it wrong.
4: Okay. And I'm going to talk
7: what
4: about...
7: What do you got? What do you got, Georgie?
4: No, I want to talk about what did you do with the dead animal, Tom? You know, just uplifting stuff for your Monday night.
7: Love it. I love it. I can't wait to see where you're going to go with this.
4: Yeah, you just never know.
7: You just never know,
4: Georgie. We'll keep you on the edge of your seat.
7: That's all coming up on Chat GNT with Georgie and Tom.

0: calling this person who blah, blah, blah, it's cost this much money. Are you cool to pay for it?
1: No.
0: And I was like, well, not really. And that shouldn't have been done. And they're like, yeah, we know. And so I think in the end we paid for it or we paid for half because I was like, that is ridiculous.
2: That's ridiculous. No, I think like being in Australia, like there's always a dead animal around. There's like a cane toad or a something or other.
0: Yeah.
2: And if you're a farmer, like you're dealing with that every day.
0: Yeah.
2: What would they do? They might just leave it for like animals to eat. What does your farmer mate Jane do with like a dead sheep?
0: Good question. They've got cows.
2: Just and cook it up.
0: Her husband called
2: hamburgers
0: me.
2: Hamburgers tonight, guys.
0: I did.
2: Hamburgers.
0: I ate some of their meatballs out there. Delicious.
2: Good. Spag bowl.
0: It was in a sausage.
2: Classic.
0: The casing on it was quite intense.
2: Was it real, like intestine or something?
0: I don't know. Oh, God, I didn't want to think about it like that. Anyway.
2: I didn't think about the meat that I eat.
0: Oh, it's just a cute animal running around, right?
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not saying you should judge, but Jonty and Tom probably will. This is ChatGNT. Take me for a ride, boy. It's the FM, the Northwest Coast's favourite hits.

0: 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Life's annoying little things that, you know, they feel illegal. They're not illegal, but maybe the person should get sacked for it.
1: Yeah.
0: The World Cup has just wrapped up.
1: Yeah.
0: And England's campaign came to an end.
1: Sure did.
0: This bit of audio comes from Jamie O'Hara. He's like a pundit, as like a commentator. After England's loss to Argentina, roll it.
2: We're out. It's the worst decision ever. It's a sackable offence. Argentina won it in the 92nd minute. It's a shocking, shocking decision. Thomas Tuchel, you should be embarrassed. Sack him. He's absolutely bottled it.
1: Soccer for me, it's a bit of a grow up. Oh. Like, I feel bad saying that. I know we've just had the World Cup.
0: I mean, if you're, it's under 12s, kids. Great.
1: Totally fine, but great far game. Out, it's a long game and not much happens.
0: Oh, just 120 minutes of nothing.
1: Oh, my God.
0: Or they carry on too.
1: Yeah.
0: Anyway, he reckons that's a sackable offence.
1: Yeah.
0: The decision. So I thought it was a great bit of audio, but you, the listener, has gotten involved.
1: Yes.
0: So I've got one here from my good mate Vinny. He hates it when cafes put ice in milkshakes.
1: Ooh.
0: It's not a frappe. It's a milkshake. Stop watering it down.
2: It's the worst decision ever. It's a sackable offence.
0: Yeah.
1: Oh, I've got to agree. Did you know as a kid, because all I drank was milk and water, now it's milk, water, champagne.
0: If only they did a carbonated milk alcoholic beverage. Like a chocolate.
1: So you know like those Bailey's cocktails that you get in like certain
0: you get
1: countries.
0: Foamy though, don't you?
1: Yeah, but I would love those. It'd be like having an alcoholic milkshake.
0: Oh, mate, don't you love a bit of a Tia Maria on a cold night?
1: Yes.
0: Oh, I know people who put a shot of Tia Maria and then have a Guinness.
1: Ooh.
0: So it's like a sweeter coffee flavour.
1: Wow, I'm that's interesting. That. Well, I would order as a kid, like at a restaurant, I'd want a cup of milk. And so mum would order me a glass of milk and sometimes they'd put ice in it and I would flip. I'd
0: so
1: be like,
0: that's a, what is that, sackable offence?
1: Bloody...
2: Sack him!
0: Yep.
2: Sack him!
1: I agree, Vinny. I'm with you.
0: I'm
1: As
0: with
1: a
0: 10-year-old,
1: I couldn't stand it.
2: Oh. Sack him now! Embarrassing!
0: We got one from Mitch, loyal listener Mitch.
2: It's a sackable event!
0: Ordering popcorn at the movies. Get into the cinema, open the box to find it only 3/4 full.
2: It's the worst decision ever. It's a sackable event!
1: That really grinds your gears. I mean, that's unlucky. I feel like it's always overflowing and popcorn is like following me down the corridor.
0: Like rose petals at a wedding.
1: It's like, there's popcorn everywhere. Yeah. So I don't know where Mitch is going to the movies.
0: Well, you pay enough for it. You pay like $12 or something.
1: So expensive. Who goes to the movies anymore anyway?
0: Love the movies. Last one, my sister Jessica says, standing up before the plane doors open.
2: It's the worst decision ever. It's a sackable event.
0: I agree. Just wait. Another one, microwaving fish at work.
1: Oh.
2: It's a sackable event.
0: Massive sackable offence. Get him out of the office.
1: When I walk out here, sometimes around lunchtime, which I try to avoid, firstly because I don't like talking to people. Secondly, I don't like the smells coming from that microwave and anything fishy.
0: Who's the culprit?
1: Eat that at home. I don't know who it is, actually. It stinks, though.
0: Last one. This is so Jess. I chipped a tooth on a rock-hard lentil from an Aldi can of lentils. My tongue won't stop tonguing it. It's been months. Sack my tongue.
1: Oh.
2: Sack it now. Embarrassing.
1: Ow. That's so weird. Why is she eating Aldi lentils? That's the main thing. Jess.
0: Wait, she's in Bronte. That's all they can afford.
1: And she's a creative. Like she's in the hair and the, what is it, the wig thing?
0: Yeah.
1: Okay, they need to start paying her more so she's not cracking her teeth on Aldi lentils. Seriously.
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0: Hey, this is Chat G&T with Georgie and Tom.
1: So I've got a bone to pick with you, Georgina.
0: Oh, yeah?
1: I came across, you're talking about it before, about your mate who has a farm.
0: Crombie's Farm. It's actually called Court Leroy. A lot of history I found out about.
1: Okay, if it's called something in French,
0: I don't know.
1: Is it actually a farm, mate?
0: Is
1: there toiling? Is there droving? Is there ticks and...
0: So when we arrived, I almost was like, is he taking the P155 here? But Crombie was on like a tractor thing.
1: Oh, yeah.
0: Driving it like and
1: birthing
0: waved to
1: a
0: us.
1: Cow as, yeah,
0: and I was like, oh, he must have been like, they're coming quick. I'll jump on and look like I'm doing work. Turns out he does actually do work on it because he's a doctor normally.
1: Oh, well, see, this is what I mean, mate.
0: But
1: I got a big problem with city folk pretending they're country.
0: Well, you know what? There's a lot of that in my life.
1: I see it a lot. It's always at a farm on Instagram with like the sunset and there's one of those cute little cows. I'm like, that's not a real cow. That's a fancy cow. That's a Noosa cow. You know what it is? You're going down to Byron Bay to the farm and you're getting a cappuccino and you get a picture with like a goose and you're like, yay, I'm slumming it on the country today. It's not, mate. It's not a farm.
0: Listen. Can I say Crombie has 250 head of cattle?
1: Yeah.
0: He had the things there where they put them in and they put the flea and tick stuff. You can walk through the water. I mean, you don't want to. The dip.
1: I know what the dip is,
0: mate. We saw the dip. They've got all the legit stuff. Look, it's not their main moneymaker. His maxofacial surgery is definitely what's making their money.
1: Surgeon.
0: No, not plastic.
1: I've got bored. I might buy some cattle.
0: The wisdom teeth. He's that guy. Yeah. No, the mouth guy.
1: See, this is what I mean. There's real hardworking Australians out in like
0: Jane, who listens
1: Bundaberg.
0: To this podcast, is going to go, that's a stitch up. I'm never having you back at the farm again.
1: If you're out breaking your back, cutting cane and Bundaberg, like my ancestors, they didn't do that.
0: As if you guys ever.
1: Well, my uncle, he's actually a cattle auctioneer in Gatton.
0: Okay.
1: So I've been to a real farm.
0: So he's just the one that talks, though, and goes, oh, this one's got a good rump.
1: Yeah. But they have cattle and stuff like that, so I've been out there.
0: Yeah, okay.
1: And I'd say that's a real farm, but they don't have those, like, cute Highland Coo cows. They have real Aussie cows.
0: Yeah, no, look, there was no cuteness at the Crombie Farm. Mm. It was... You know, there's just real cows.
1: But
0: horses.
1: Did you have matching country outfits?
0: Listen,
1: this
0: was my husband.
1: Sponsored by Ringers Western.
0: Yeah, I think he was hoping that they'd reshare the picture.
1: Oh, yeah.
0: But basically, my husband, Jumbie, loves a dress up any chance.
1: Really?
0: Oh, yes. Theming, anything. So he was like, because we obviously visit. His stepdad's farm a little bit. Yep. So we do go to farms sometimes. And then we've got, you know, Sarah Tully in Tenterfield, who's actually a townie. She's not on a property.
1: Farm adjacent.
0: Yeah, farm adjacent. So I think he thought, well, let's finally invest in some Ringers Western.
1: Yeah.
0: So he said, I want to get us all matching shirts. And I said, okay, yeah, fine. He wanted the ones with the big emblem on the back, Ringers Western down
1: horns.
0: The arm. You can't get more Larry. I was like, oh, God, okay, fine. I'll get a pink one. And so all of us had matching shirts and then we got there and it was like, well, we need to have the photo shoot.
1: If I rock up to your house and you've got one of those big like ram utes and your husband's wearing a country hat and like Yellowstone is constantly playing on your TVs, like is that the goal, Yellowstone?
0: Well, I think it's like he went and lived in Mount Isa for a year, so he got a little bit country then and he's got his Akubra from there. Like he thinks he's a bit
1: Does he have a whip?
0: No, he doesn't have a whip, thank God.
1: If I come over to your house and he's, whoosh.
0: He'll be like, what the hell's going on here?
1: That's a wrap for Chat G&T. So don't forget, you can grab us anytime by downloading the iHeart app for free and searching Chat G&T.
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7: And locals are being celebrated for their recycling habits with thousands of containers put through the Recycle Rewards program.
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7: The state government's been asked to consider extending free bus services after its significant uptake by Tasmanians. Independent MP George Raze says it's time to revisit the public transport debate and look at investing.
0: And beyond.
7: The latest jobs figures have dropped and unemployment remains steady at 4.3% for March. Close to 18,000 jobs were added to the economy last month.
0: If there's news you need to know, you'll hear it 7 days a week on 107.7 CFM. 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

hosted by Mikey. 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

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It

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1: And locals are being celebrated for their recycling habits with thousands of containers put through the Recycle Rewards program
0: to around the island state.
1: The state government's been asked to consider extending free bus services after its significant uptake by Tasmanians. Independent MP George Raze says it's time to revisit the public transport debate and look at investing
0: and beyond.
1: The latest jobs figures have dropped and unemployment remains steady at 4.3% for March. Close to 18,000 jobs were added to the economy last month.
0: If there's news you need to know, you'll hear it 7 days a week on 107.7 CFM.
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6: 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Hey, we've made a playlist just for you. Turn up the Northwest Coast's favourite hits. The best. CFM.

0: working and they're working. It's Will and Woody keeping you up.
1: We've turned a message with government warning into a bit of a game. We all got the same message at 2 o'clock. We turned it into a race. We put all our phones together. Woods, the loser had to either shave a slit in their eyebrow.
2: Yes.
1: Or we got to send a text message off their phone. This involved us and entire production team, including Sexy D, the baby of the team, the digital producer, Sexy Das, who lost. Still hasn't got the message, by the way.
2: Yeah, we think he's completely off grid. Hasn't I mean, paid, he's the digital
1: hasn't
2: guy,
1: paid
2: right?
1: Tax, I reckon.
2: Yeah.
1: When we don't really know much about Das. Like, he could be, who knows, man.
2: I think he's a hacker. I think he's a hacker and he's managed to get off the mainframe.
1: Absolutely.
2: And the government doesn't even know where all he is or who marks. He is. Anyway, because of all of that, unfortunately, egg on his face, he never got the notification. So we now have control of his phone and we have just written a text message to, thankfully, we remembered a woman who we went on a date with a while ago.
1: Yeah.
2: Her name was Taylor, or is still Taylor. If you've just joined us.
1: We don't know, Darcy. I mean, who knows? What about his life is real?
2: If you've just joined us.
1: By the way, he had no names on the numbers in his phone.
2: Very weird.
1: Just lots of numbers.
2: And then he tried to claim, new phone, so I couldn't be bothered.
1: Transferring the data over.
2: It's a cloud, man. Automatically. I'm 40 and I understand how the cloud works. It keeps your numbers. Anyway.
1: Oh, it doesn't just.
2: If you have
1: don't
2: just joined us.
1: The cloud. You've learned that. I think you've learned that the hard way.
2: If you have just joined us, we wrote that text message. It says this. Hey, it's your boy, Sexy D. Young Money, Mr. Worldwide. Not sure if you've seen Sam Pang's new TV show.
1: What?
2: I'm low-key pretty good in it.
1: Low-key.
2: No cap.
1: No cap.
2: Also wear some pretty small shorts. You want that? Question mark. The update is that she has replied.
1: Wow.
2: Let's go to a song.
1: Wow.
2: Let's go to a song.
1: Wow.
2: Right up next, we get to read the response from that horrific message from Sexy D to a girl that he had two dates with a few months ago. It's Will and Woody.
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1: Did Smallsy not get one?
2: Smallsy was in London when the junket was happening, and he could have gone and got it in person, but he wasn't allowed to because we had it.
3: They chose us.
1: I feel good about that. That makes me feel good. Because he took that Billie Eilish interview off me, and I'll never forgive him about that. But he knows that.
3: We will never be chosen again.
1: Nah, we've ruined it forever. Let's give the context before ruin this any further. It was a big day. So
3: huge.
1: A lot of people don't know. We're kind of the only fish in the network at the moment. Mm-hmm. There's a few changes that have been going on with our breakfast shows. And so it's us and Smallsy.
3: Mm-hmm. Holding down the fort.
1: We're holding it down and we're loving holding it down. Yeah, we were representing the KISS brand, baby.
3: Hell yeah, we were.
1: And you know, reigning great guests. But that also means that we're getting flogged like dogs and we're flying around a lot. We had to fly to and from another city to give away to try and do a big giveaway. You know, 16-hour turnaround.
3: And it was big.
1: The flight there and back.
3: Got up very early. We flew there.
1: Big day. Flew up there. Had a lunch up there.
3: Yes. Business lunch.
1: It
3: was all work.
1: Lots of work. And then I had to leave the next day very early because I was packing to go to Europe with my partner and her family and my two kids. 30-hour trip. Oh, that was in the back of my head.
3: And because of the time difference, the interview was at 1 a.m. The interview was at 1.
1: They were at 1 a.m.
3: And we checked in at 12:30 a.m. and they were like, hey guys, surprise, we're running late.
1: Yeah,
3: and
1: we were like, that's fine. We'll wait another couple of hours.
3: It's Tom Holland.
1: We haven't flown back and forth from Sydney to give away nothing and then had a business lunch and then traveling to Europe tomorrow with two children.
3: Mm-hmm.
1: None of that's going on.
3: No.
1: We'll move forward.
3: One of us
1: might have had a little Pinot on the side just to get themselves through, but maybe.
3: Alcohol-free Pinot.
1: Absolutely.
3: So with all of that in mind. It's closer to 2 a.m. and then boom, they pop up on the Zoom, Tom Holland, Zendaya, and of course, Jacob Batalon, who was also in the movie.
1: My favourite of all of them.
3: Spider-Man, Brand New Day, out this Thursday. Get that one in there. I can't go into specifics here, but we went to certain areas that have since been redacted from the interview.
1: Yeah, well, they were very, very specific about don't talk to them about...
3: Don't say. We're not allowed to give specifics,
1: can't say that. There's a very obvious topic that we can't talk to them about, that no one can talk to them about.
3: Yeah, I think everyone can join the dots. We're just not going to say what it was.
1: No, because we did in the interview and they've since redacted it.
3: So we're on the naughty list. So a 10-minute conversation.
1: And now Billie Eilish is going to go back to Smallsy.
3: A 10-minute conversation got turned into a 3-minute conversation. And that's what you're going to hear up next. 3 minutes.
1: Honestly.
3: 3 minutes with two of the biggest stars in the world.
1: The biggest stars in the world.
3: Yeah.
1: And we asked them about one thing and it was the worst question.
3: It was a warm-up.
1: We all know you have a shocking history of bad questions with big guests, with guests in general.
3: And we get them out early. We always go, Woody, you ask a howler early. Because I always like to think it makes them feel comfortable. Anyway, that's all you're going to hear up next.
1: But still, Tom Holland and Zendaya, Spider-Man, Brand New Day, and Jacob
3: Batalon.
1: It's up next.
4: It's Will and Woody.
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2: 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Like this.

0: early. It's Will and Woody keeping you up.
1: Well, Joe, the good news is I don't have to... Well, it appears that you're across the fact that your child could be taken from you.
2: Well, yes, because you've made it very clear that
1: you made it clear, mate. You said on air, I took my daughter to the pub 3 times over the weekend.
2: Well, yeah.
1: One each day.
2: Here's how much I've been talking on air about taking my daughter to the pub.
3: But hey, you were at the pub 3 times on the weekend with your daughter.
2: That's wow. That's my downtime. That's my downtime. And yes, we may have gone to the pub last night after kinder, but you know, whatever. That was just a pop in, Will. That was just a pop in. We did the triple header this weekend. We Friday, Saturday, Sunday at the pub.
3: Jesus, mate, that's not okay.
2: No, but it's fun.
3: I think that's a flag.
2: No, she loves it.
3: I know it's fun for you.
2: She runs around. I think all the patrons love it.
3: What? If you said to me, if you go the weekend with your daughter and you're taking her to the pub 3 times, like I called child services.
2: Okay, so.
1: I would have.
2: So have you actually called
1: child services? They contacted me and I said, guys, it's a watch and act at the moment.
2: Okay, well.
1: They use bushfire terminology as well.
2: Okay. Well, if I'm a watch
1: you're
2: at the moment.
1: You're a watch and act.
2: Well, that might turn to act when I play the next piece of audio because on the weekend, it was a bit of a quieter one. We just did the double. So there was a Saturday pop-in and then we went to the pub last night.
1: You went twice.
2: Yes. I want to stress that the pub is 70 metres away from me. So we go to the playground for 5 and then I'm like, come on, let's get to the pub, right? But it concerned me that she was hanging out with my mother-in-law and my mother-in-law informed me that Remy had been saying to her that she lives at the pub.
1: Wow.
2: And I was like, I think you've misheard my daughter.
1: She lives there.
2: And I was like, think you've misheard my daughter. I don't think my daughter would say that she lives at the pub. So I obviously wanted to run my own Q&A with my daughter just to make sure that, you know, she's not saying publicly that
1: just
2: she lives.
1: Child services come knocking.
2: At the pub.
1: I want to make sure that she's got her answers straight.
2: So before I play this audio, I do want to let you know that my local pub is called Eaglemont Cellars. Okay, not a paid bit, but it's a beautiful pub. Eaglemont Cellars is what it's called.
1: Don't do food.
2: Food's coming. Food's coming. We're really excited as a local community. Anyway, I wanted to run that Q&A with my daughter around where she lives. Here's how it went. Hey, Remy. Remy.
4: Yeah.
2: Where do you live?
4: In Eaglemont Cellars. Let's go to your pub. Let's go to a pub.
2: Yeah, okay. Okay, let's go.
4: Where's the pub?
2: You know where it is.
4: Down that way.
2: Yep, that's right.
4: Follow us, Buffy, you can.
2: Okay, not near the road.
1: I can't believe that.
2: I think it's time.
1: I can't believe that.
2: I think it's time I stopped going to the pub.
1: I live in Eaglemont Cellars.
2: Yeah, man.
1: Wow.
2: Yeah, not good.
1: And it's not one of those pub names where you could have confused it for anything else. It's not like, you know, the Night's Watch or something like that. Mm. It's a cellar.
2: Yeah. And she lives there. Sure, she now believes she's spending more time at the pub than she is
1: she
2: in her actual home. Yeah.
1: Wow.
2: Can't wait for that chat with the kinder teacher.
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6: to around the island state.
7: The state government's been asked to consider extending free bus services after its significant uptake by Tasmanians. Independent MP George Raze says it's time to revisit the public transport debate and look at investing.
6: And beyond.
7: The latest jobs figures have dropped and unemployment remains steady at 4.3% for March. Close to 18,000 jobs were added to the economy last month.
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8: Good morning, I'm Jane Drew with your local news first. The final price tag for a new stadium in Hobart under Tassie's AFL team deal remains a political bone of contention. On the Macquarie Point site to hail the start of ground preparation work for its upcoming construction, the Premier's declared he has confidence it'll come within the $1.13 billion budget. Greens leader Rosalie Woodruff isn't convinced.
9: The price tag has gone up to over $2 billion. That was an independent economist who did their latest assessment of the project price.
8: A GoFundMe page for the family of Elaine G, who passed away in hospital in Hobart from road crash injuries sustained on Friday in Lagana, has risen to over $180,000. The 39-year-old mum of two young boys was driving home from her nursing job in Launceston and crashed with a car driven by a WA man accused of earlier stabbing his female partner. Premier Rockliffe reflecting on the tragedy.
10: We will support all her colleagues at the LGH, our friends and families, and Elaine was someone that gave over two decades of service helping people within our health system, and it is a huge loss.
8: The coroner has found a litany of flawed decisions led to the death of a local footballer in 2023. Brady Hubbard sustained fatal head injuries after falling from the back of the ute after driver and former coach Andrew Hilfenhaus performed a burnout near the West Ulverston Football Club. The coroner saying the 21-year-old's death was completely preventable and was a loss of a promising young man, highlighting a lack of care after the incident as concerning and pointing to flawed decisions and fear as contributing to Mr. Hubbard's death. And a new NBL season's fast approaching, and the Tasmania Jack Jumpers are still holding off on selecting an injury replacement player for Bryce Hamilton. Jack Jumpers coach Scott Roth is waiting for a few pieces to fall into place.
11: We have three or four guys we're going through, and we're being patient because some of them are still playing. Until we can actually get some hands on them and actually let their season kind of come to an end, we won't make a move.
12: Hi, I'm Matt McDonald. A search will resume off the coast of South Australia this morning for a missing infant after the bodies of a mother and a toddler were pulled from the ocean. Emergency services were called to Port Macdonald yesterday morning with the bodies of a 36-year-old woman and her toddler spotted in the water a short time later. Australia has bagged 6 gold medals so far on day 4 of the Com Games in Glasgow. Kate McDonald took out the women's uneven bars before the Aussies' dominance in the pool continued. Jenna Forrester won the 400 IM, Bo Matthews, the men's SB9 100 breaststroke, and Alex Perkins took out the women's 100 butterfly. Meg Harris won the 100 freestyle in an Aussie clean sweep, while Sam Williamson won the men's 50 breaststroke. And Victorian Labor's leadership crisis will come to a head at a party room meeting this morning. MPs are expected to be given a vote on a spill motion, which, if successful, will likely trigger a long and messy leadership battle between Premier Jacinta Allen and Deputy Ben Carroll.
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12: Lions young gun Ty Gallop will front the AFL Tribunal tonight over his off-the-ball shove on Port's Mitch Georgiadis on Sunday. Gallop was referred directly on a serious misconduct charge and is expected to be rubbed out for at least 2 weeks if found guilty. And West Tigers half Adam Dewey is expected to front up at training today after crisis talks with club bosses and coach Benji Marshall yesterday. The club describing the talks as positive, despite reports Dewey wanted out of the club. That's the latest in news and sport.
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16: Taking ourselves to the top of 13 degrees across the coast today. Rain and wind up to 20 mils expected. A couple of those drops have already gone through. That wind should theoretically clear out as the day continues, though, leaving tomorrow only 11 degrees with a shower or two. Not as much wind going about. Thursday, partly cloudy, 13 degrees. So good news if you're looking to get outside on Thursday. Do.
17: Found that wind that you were talking about yesterday. It is out there. It's currently 12 degrees in Latrobe, 12 degrees in Wynyard, and 12 degrees in Arthur River.
16: Good morning. It is CFM. It is the morning crew. It is Ben and Nathan. And it is time for you to get excited. 1300 655 922. If there's anything you need to let us know about, good morning.

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7: We'll start going through our talk topic after this from Daft Punk. 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
8: Australia's dominance at the Comm Games continues, but first in local news. Tasmania's Greens have again fired shots at the Liberal minority government over the rubbery nature of the cost of Hobart's new stadium. The allocated funding has risen to $1.13 billion as Tasmania enters the AFL competition. But the Greens cite an independent economist's forecast cost of more than $2 billion. Premier Rockliffe sticking to his guns.
9: I am very confident we will work within the $1.13 billion and look forward to its completion.
8: Physical work at the Macquarie Point on Hobart's waterfront has begun. Preparation includes earthworks involving the excavation of around 100,000 cubic metres of soil. The coroner has found a litany of flawed decisions led to the death of a local footballer. Coroner Lee Mackey found the 21-year-old Brady Hubbard died from injuries sustained after he fell from the back of a ute when driver Andrew Hilfenhaus performed a burnout near the West Ulverston Football Club. Findings by Coroner Lee Mackey detailed the decision by the coach to drive that night as flawed, along with the decision not to ensure Mr. Hubbard accessed appropriate medical attention, noting that while his deteriorated condition was apparent to some at the clubhouse. An absence of knowledge of the incident deprived them of how to take action. Coroner Mackey finding a number of measures could have been implemented to change the outcome, labelling the death as entirely preventable and the loss of a promising young man. Andrew Hilfenhaus is yet to be sentenced. And Tasmania Jewels marquee signing Steph Reid's selection for the Aussie team's World Cup campaign is lighting up the local basketball scene. Jewels coach Claudia Brassard paying tribute to Reid's perseverance.
10: Later in her career to get that call up, but I think credit to her and her resilience around never giving up and always dreaming that she could get there one day, and she secured that spot, and I think she'll be a valuable piece to that team leading into the World Cup.
8: I'm Jane Drew, and that's the latest in local news and sport.
11: Hi there, I'm Matt McDonald. Australia has added 8 more gold medals so far on day 4 of the Comm Games, with 6 of those coming in the pool. Jenna Forrester won the 400 IM, while Meg Harris won an Aussie clean sweep in the 100 freestyle, ahead of Molly O'Callaghan and Shayna Jack. Sam Williamson took out the men's 50 breaststroke, and Sam Short won the men's 800 metres. While over on the track, Rose Davies became the first ever Aussie woman to take out the 10,000 metres. Hopes of finding an infant alive off the coast of South Australia are fading following the discovery of a mother's body along with a toddler. The bodies were found yesterday after an abandoned car was discovered near a cliff top at Port Macdonald. A search for the infant is resuming this morning. And Jacinta Allen's hold on Victoria's top job will face a massive test this morning when MPs front up for a party room meeting. A spill motion's expected to be put forward after several MPs told Allen yesterday she had lost majority support in caucus.
0: Now, the latest in sports news from cfmtas.com.au.
11: Saints coach Ross Lyon admits Max King is gutted after he was ruled out for the season again. King did a hamstring in the Saints' win over North Melbourne.
12: He's really devastated, and this is a lot of the players we deal with, and this won't surprise you, hopefully. But his concern was he'd let the club and his team down.
11: Lyon on Fox Footy there. And Adam Dewey's expected to return to the Tigers' side for Sunday's clash with the Eels, despite reports he wanted out of the club. That's the latest in news and sport.
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13: The top of 13 degrees today. Rain and wind still hanging about with clouds sticking through as well. Tomorrow a shower or two. 11 as the top end, and partly cloudy Thursday. Partly cloudy 13 degrees. A slight chance of a shower.
14: It's 13 right now in Latrobe. It's 12 in Wynyard, and it's 12 in Arthur River.
13: Good morning. It's CFM. Bit of Bon Jovi.
14: We're hard at work figuring out why we are so good at swimming.
13: We're so good at swimming. Oh.

0: What's in the box? In the box. What's in the box today? What's in the box?
1: 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What's in the box?
2: 1-300-655-922. 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Two different prizes that you get your shot at. How good is that? All you got to do is tell me, what's in the box? Nathan, how are you feeling? Would you like a couple of clues, good sir?
3: I'd like a couple of, I don't know, aspirins or something. But clues will suffice.
2: Okay, well, I don't have aspirin, so there you go.
3: That's cool. No, it's cool.
2: This item used to be made of metal.
3: Used to be?
2: Yes.
3: Cool.
2: This item comes in all different sizes.
3: Mm-hmm.
2: This item can be handheld, but not all the time.
3: Ooh.
2: Why? Do you want to lift your microphone a bit more?
3: It'll fall off.
2: I'll just juice you up a little bit. There you go. The world's largest one of these is over 4,000 square miles.
3: That doesn't sound very handheld.
2: I mean, it... Nathan just popped a squat. I like it. It's like a little curtsy. It's a little bit cutesy.
3: The space behind my shoulder blades is so sore, I can't think.
2: I just turned your microphone off. It's okay. It's all good. You don't have to pop a squat. Musicians that have sung about this item include Justin Timberlake, Michael Jackson, Lil Wayne, Bruno Mars, Kendrick Lamar.
3: Never heard of her.
2: And I would say that this item is in most shops, most houses.
3: This is intriguing. This is an amazing set of questions, actually. I've got no idea what we're talking about. It's 4,000 miles wide. It used to be made of metal. No, everyone writes songs about it, but it can fit in your hand.
2: The world's biggest one is 4,000 square miles, I believe. Yeah, yeah.
3: Nathan,
2: go ahead.
3: Is it a pizza?
2: Wouldn't it be nice? 1-300-655-922 if you'd like to play What's in the Box.
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12: Good morning, I'm Jane Drew with your local news first. Hazel Brothers have started work on the ground where a new stadium will be built on top of Hobart's Macquarie Point. Finding the construction company through the tender process is now being carried out. Premier Rockliffe calling it a significant day, not just for Tassie's AFL team.
13: Thousands of jobs that will be created, not just in construction, but through the life of the stadium and all associated infrastructure and business when it comes to accommodation, tourism, hospitality.
12: A GoFundMe page is raising money for the family of Elaine G, who died from Friday's road crash driving home from her nursing job in Launceston. The 39-year-old was injured when a man accused of stabbing his female partner earlier crashed with her car. Nursing and midwifery boss for Tasmania, Emily Shepherd, telling the ABC it's a big shock.
14: Elaine has worked for, you know, over 20 years as a registered nurse serving her community, and obviously this does make this tragic situation just even more senseless.
12: The coroner has found a litany of flawed decisions led to the death of a local footballer in 2023. It's been found Brady Hubbard sustained fatal head injuries after falling from the back of a ute after driver Andrew Hilfenhaus performed a burnout near the West Ulverston Football Club. The coroner saying the 21-year-old's death was completely preventable and was the loss of a promising young man, highlighting a lack of care after the incident as concerning and pointing to flawed decisions and fear as contributing to Mr. Hubbard's death. No further recommendations were made. Another seven fresh suspected cases of hay-tried bird flu in South Australia are to be tested by the CSIRO in Geelong. Five come from the same location. Agriculture Minister and Member for Franklin, Julie Collins, again keeping a lid on public anxiety.
0: At this time, there are no mass mortalities. There is no evidence of any H5 bird flu in our poultry or agricultural systems, and the risk to human health remains low.
12: Checking local sport, and Ulverston Hoppers coach Phil Thomas can't speak highly enough of captain Vincent D'Angelo after he led the side to a premiership win.
15: Vinny, he sits up there with the best of them, and he's been fantastic for our club. We'll be well missed in our team. How you replace a Vinny D'Angelo? Well, you can't.
12: The American point guard now finishing up his stint on the coast.
16: Hi there, I'm Matt McDonald. Australia's added another 9 gold medals to our haul at the Com Games in Glasgow, with 7 of those coming in the pool. Meg Harris beat out fellow Aussies Molly O'Callaghan and Shayna Jack to win the 100 free, while Sam Short won another Aussie clean sweep in the men's 800. Jenna Forrester took out the 400 IM and Alex Perkins the 100 butterfly, before our women easily won the 4x200 freestyle relay. The search for a missing baby in South Australia will resume this morning after the bodies of a mother and toddler were found in waters near the Victorian border. Emergency services raced to waters near Port Macdonald yesterday and recovered the bodies of a 36-year-old woman and her child. If you need help, call Lifeline on 13 11 14. Victorian Labor MPs will gather for a party room meeting this morning where a motion to spill the leadership will be put forward. And the PM will today launch plans for a potential new oil refinery in Western Australia. If it goes ahead, it would be our first refinery since the 1960s.
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16: Lions forward Ty Gallop's facing at least 2 weeks out unless he can overturn a serious misconduct charge at the AFL Tribunal tonight. Gallop was cited over his off-the-ball shove on Port's Mitch Georgiadis on Sunday. And Manly star Tom Trbojevic insists he will be back on the field this season despite suffering yet another hamstring injury.
18: So we've got the bye and then we play Melbourne, so that's plan. So if all goes well, we'll be back playing some footy soon. It's obviously a little short break, which is disappointing, but it's not too bad.
16: On Nine there, that's the latest news and sport.
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21: 13 out top across the coast today. It's going to be a bit of rain here and there. Actually, mostly rain here and there. A very high chance of that, in fact, wind and cloud tomorrow. 11 degrees the top. A shower or two coming through throughout the early morning, most likely. Leaving, hopefully, the rest of the afternoon partly cloudy, and that'll carry over to Thursday. Partly cloudy and 13 degrees on the upper end.
22: It's currently 12-something degrees in Arthur River. It's about the same in Wynyard, and it's about the same in Latrobe.
21: 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The two men that you need. It's the morning crew.
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12: Good morning, I'm Jane Drew with your local news first. The coroner has found a litany of flawed decisions led to the death of a local footballer in 2023. It's been found Brady Hubbard sustained fatal head injuries after falling from the back of a ute after driver and former coach Andrew Hilfenhaus performed a burnout near the West Ulverston Football Club. The coroner saying the 21-year-old's death was completely preventable and was a loss of a promising young man, highlighting a lack of care after the incident as concerning and pointing to flawed decisions and fear as contributing to Mr. Hubbard's death. No further recommendations were made, while Andrew Hilfenhaus is yet to be sentenced. As the start of work preparing the ground for Hobart's new Macquarie Point Stadium was celebrated, WeBuild remaining on the tender construction shortlist hangs over the project. The Italian company is fighting criminal safety charges related to Snowy Hydro 2.0 in New South Wales. Macquarie Point Development Corporation argues allegations were not required to be declared, but Greens leader Rosalie Woodruff says WeBuild should be ruled out.
13: Tasmanians need to see somebody else putting their hand up to tender for the stadium, because otherwise you just have one construction government company and a government who's not able to hold the line on the price. That's a very dangerous place to be in.
12: A Braddon member's comments over Project Mariner's appeals has drawn condemnation from community group TasPower. Shane Broad's description of the opponents as using lawfare to delay the project, sparking backlash as the group says the terminology seeks to discredit legitimate claims in front of the state's tribunal process. There are currently two separate TasCat legal proceedings concerning Project Mariner's. And checking local sport, and Ulverston Hoppers coach Phil Thomas has nothing but praise for captain Vincent D'Angelo, who's finished up his stint on the coast with a premiership win.
5: Fantastic for our program for 2 years now, and the best of Vinny sometimes people don't see because of what he brings to our team, what he brought to the Ulverston Basketball Association, to the club. He's just been a fantastic recruit.
12: Stick around for a look at your national news and sport up next.
14: Hi there, I'm Matt McDonald. Australia's picked up its first gold at the track at the Comm Games in Glasgow. Rose Davies becoming the first Aussie woman to take out the 10,000 metres.
15: I'm stoked. My goal was to run as well as I could, and yeah, I'm just so happy I got the win. It's my first big win.
14: Davies on 7 there. It was one of 9 gold medals today, with 7 coming from the pool. Meg Harris, Jenna Forrester, Sam Williamson and Sam Short among the winners. A search is resuming off the coast of South Australia this morning for a missing infant after the bodies of a mother and a toddler were pulled from the ocean. A car was found at the top of a clifftop at Port Macdonald yesterday before the two bodies were discovered. If you need help, call Lifeline on 13 11 14. Victorian Labor MPs are expected to vote on a spill motion this morning, which will trigger a leadership battle between Premier Jacinta Allen and Deputy Ben Carroll. And Donald Trump insists he paused military strikes on Iran after a request from the regime. Iran says no talks are taking place.
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14: St Kilda is rallying behind Max King after another season-ending injury. Saints coach Ross Lyon has told AFL 360, King feels like he's let everyone down.
16: And shame's too strong a word, but probably embarrassed and, you know, like, have you guys had enough of me? And I said, hang on here. We're in.
14: And Tom McKayley's expected to be named in the Cowboys starting side for Thursday night's NRL clash with the Roosters. He's tipped to replace Griffin Neem after he accepted a one-match ban for a high tackle. That's the latest news and sport.
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17: 13 degrees across the coast today. Rain and wind sticking about with some cloud as well. Tomorrow, 11 degrees, a shower or two coming through, most likely in the morning. And looking forward to Thursday, partly cloudy, 13 degrees as the upper side.
18: That's sounding pretty good. 12 degrees in Latrobe right now. Same again in Wynyard and 12 in Arthur River too.
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17: 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We've got two songs that I would say are 2000s radio staples.
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0: We can't make it too much more simple than this. We have two songs that are both from the 2000s, I believe. 2000s, 2010s.
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0: 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They are different songs, but they do have a similar vibe, according to Nathan. Now, if you get this right, even if you play, we're feeling nice. 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
0: 1-300-655-922 is the number you need to have on hand to play the game. And that's exactly what Sam has done this morning. Good morning, Sam.
15: Good morning, Ben, and good morning, Nathan.
2: Good morning, Sam.
0: Long time no speak. I'm so glad that you're back.
15: Nice to hear you guys.
0: All right, we have two songs for you. You just have to tell us which one has been streamed more, okay?
15: Yep.
0: All right, so we have a song that's called Just a Song About Ping Pong by Operator Please. Now, you might not recognise the names of these, but I hope you might recognise the song itself. So quite a more alternative female-led band vibe today, okay?
15: Yep.
0: And we're going to put that up against That's Not My Name by the Ting Tings.
16: They call me Hell. They call me Stacey. They call me Her. They call me Jane. That's not my name. That's
0: which one do you think has potentially been streamed more out of the two of them?
15: It's got to be the second one, sorry.
0: Yep.
2: It's odd to me. I genuinely couldn't tell. Like the I would assume that would be exactly the same. Same.
0: Well, I think that like you look back in hindsight and you think that songs are bigger than they were. But I think that's the great equalizer of streaming sites is people forget songs and so they just kind of vanish into the vastness of the world. But yes, That's Not My Name. Significantly more streamed, even though Just a Song About Ping Pong. I remember so much from growing up.
2: Mm-hmm.
0: This is the Ting Tings on CFM. Good morning.

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1: That's not our names.
0: What are our names then?
1: No, let's just talk about what the song was that just played instead.
0: The Ting Tings?
1: That's not their names either.
0: What are their names? You're giving me this philosophical issue.
1: Exactly. No, that's very true. I tend to find that you really should provide people with some answers instead of just proposing like a nonsense question, basically. So, yeah, I just very wrong of me there. I definitely wouldn't get the gold medal for following my own advice.
0: Sure. Well, that's the question today is what would you medal in? I have come to the conclusion I reckon I would medal in whistling.
1: I'd be inclined to agree. Can you give him a sample?
0: Oh, goodness.
1: It is early in the morning.
0: What do you want? What do you want me to whistle?
1: Slide whistle for starters, up and down.
0: I can't do it now because I'm laughing. Hang on.
1: Ridiculous pitch. Insane.
0: Yeah, see, it's kind of hard because it doesn't have like a melodic kind of pattern that I'm supposed to follow. There's kind of like a general sound of the whistle and I'm trying to temper it so I don't overload the microphone. But I promise you, I tell you what, if you catch me in public, if you run into me...
1: Give me a tune.
0: So like Hamish and Andy, for example, they do a podcast. If you see them in public, you go, hello, can I please have a dollar or can I please have a bow? I'm willing to do that with whistles. Hello, Ben. Can I please have a whistle?
1: Hello, Ben. Can you please do 500 miles by the Proclaimers?
0: They're the Proclaimers. They proclaim in their own time.
1: That's true.
0: Oh, goodness. Do you actually want that?
1: Yeah.
0: Again, I'm smiling, Ham. And then we've got to get to
1: everyone
0: the
1: look away. Nice. I want the chorus. No,
0: hang on. This is so dumb.
1: Gold medal right here.
0: This is compelling radio. This is.
1: See what I mean? You cannot argue with that pitch. It's ridiculous. Straight on the first note and that jump between the first and second. Ridiculous.
0: I can't do it because I'm smirking and laughing.
1: It's Zach like Weeks, okay, straight face. Oh, Zach okay. Weeks has texted and said, blow my whistle, Ben.
0: Excuse you. The CFM Morning Crew with Ben and Nathan. On the topic of what your Macca's meal would be, it would not shock me if they go for a Shrek meal.
1: Shrek meal would rule everything green. So could you do green chips?
0: You could probably do like an onion and pickle, green up the Big Mac sauce a little bit for a dipping sauce. Maybe it has some green olive on the burger or something. Do you reckon they could incorporate some olive into it? Because he has the martinis with the olives in it. Or are they eyeballs?
1: They're eyeballs. Spoiler alert, olives even more disgusting in real life than eyeballs in the Shrek booth.
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1: I don't like them.
0: Just like green eggs and ham. It's a Dr. Seuss meal. You can't have it here, you can't have it there, you can't have it anywhere.
1: Exclusively unavailable.
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1: On the other side of this, we're going to find out where the street team is. You want to find out where they are?
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1: They're out there. You just got to figure out where they are. The easiest way to do that is listen to us every morning because we just tell you.
2: We'll just tell you where they are.
1: Yeah, well, we won't, by all means, but they will. Good morning, Scarlett.
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3: 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I've got them on board the cruiser. Also on board the cruiser, I've got some Holy Days double passes for the upcoming movie preview. If you would like to go watch a hilarious road trip with a boy and three nuns, I think it's a little bit heartwarming as well, come grab a ticket. We've only got limited seats for this movie, so I've got a couple of tickets. They will go quickly. Now, I've also got some Cripps Master White Original Plus, Love White Bread again, and look out for the new aqua packaging. And I've also got some Juicy Isle, the good ginger beer today. It's great taste with no added sugar. It's all natural colours and flavours, and it's bottled in Tasmania. Come find me outside Bass and Burl Collective in Valley Road. I'll be here for the next 10 to 15 minutes or until I run out of the Coast Best freebies.
1: I love getting new friends. I love having friends.
2: That's a great benefit.
1: Yeah. I believe that Holy Days is PG as well, so you should be able to take the kids along to that, but it is a double pass with Scarlett. And let's find out where Morgs is.
4: Good morning, guys. So this morning, I'm out at Metro Cinemas in Burnie. And on board the cruiser this morning, I've got our Cripps Master Loaf of Bacon for Tasmania since 1878. I've got some Spot It thanks to Toy World Burnie, where the best toys come from. And I've got some of the Juicy Isle, the Good Lemon. The Good Lemon Sparkling Lemon Fruit Drink, a clean citrus taste crafted with real lemon juice to create great flavour. And a few other little goodies as well. So make sure you come and see me outside Metro Cinemas. I'll be here for the next 10 minutes or so, or until we run out of the Coast Best freebies. It's a CFM Cruiser powered by Harvey Norman, the king of big screen TVs.
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5: Good morning, I'm Jane Drew with your local news first. Hazel Brothers has started work on the ground where a new stadium will be built on top at Hobart's Macquarie Point. Finding the construction company through the tender process is now being carried out. Premier Rockliffe calling it a significant day, not just for Tassie's AFL team.
6: Thousands of jobs that will be created, not just in construction, but through the life of the stadium and all associated infrastructure and business when it comes to accommodation, tourism, hospitality.
5: The coroner has found a litany of flawed decisions led to the death of a local footballer in 2023. It's been found Brady Hubbard sustained fatal head injuries after falling from the back of a ute after driver Andrew Hilfenhaus performed a burnout near the West Alveston Football Club. The coroner saying the 21-year-old's death was completely preventable and was a loss of a promising young man, highlighting a lack of care after the incident as concerning and pointing to flawed decisions and fear as contributing to Mr. Hubbard's death. No further recommendations were made. Another seven fresh suspected cases of H5 bird flu in South Australia are to be tested by the CSIRO in Geelong. Five come from the same location. Agriculture Minister and Member for Franklin, Julie Collins, again keeping a lid on public anxiety.
7: At this time, there are no mass mortalities. There is no evidence of any H5 bird flu in our poultry or agricultural systems, and the risk to human health remains low.
5: And checking local sport, and Alveston Hoppers coach Phil Thomas says departing captain Vincent D'Angelo is irreplaceable, praising his efforts with the club that culminated in a premiership win.
8: Vinny, he sits up there with the best of them, and he's been fantastic for our club. We'll be well missed in our team. How you replace a Vinny D'Angelo? Well, you can't. It was fantastic for him to be able to be part of a premiership.
5: Stick around for a look at your national news and sport coming up next.
9: Hi, I'm Matt McDonald. The federal government's left the door ajar to continuing the fuel excise discount. It's supposed to end this weekend amid concerns petrol will top $2 a litre again by next week. But Resources Minister Madeleine King has told the ABC nothing's been ruled out yet.
10: The government is very much aware of the pressure the increase in fuel prices does put on Australian families, and we have taken action in the past and will continue to monitor how these prices do affect people.
9: Hopes of finding an infant alive off the coast of South Australia are fading following the discovery of a mother's body along with a toddler. The bodies were found yesterday after an abandoned car was discovered near a cliff top at Port Macdonald. If you need help, call Lifeline on 13 11 14. Victorian Labor MPs have started gathering ahead of a vote on whether to spill the leadership, and Australia's added another 9 gold medals to our haul at the Com Games, 7 in the pool. We now have 26 gold. England is next best with 8.
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9: Saints coach Ross Lyon admits Max King is gutted after he was ruled out for the season again. King did a hamstring in the Saints' win over North Melbourne.
11: He's really devastated, and this is a lot of the players we deal with, and this won't surprise you, hopefully. But his concern was he'd let the club and his team down.
9: Lyon on Fox Footy there, and Adam Dewey's expected to return to the Tigers' side for Sunday's clash with the Eels, despite reports he wanted out of the club. That's the latest in news and sport.
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12: Arms out, we're reaching for a top of 13 today with rain sticking about, wind as well that should hopefully start to clear out as the day continues. The clouds will stick around though. Tomorrow a shower or two, 11 degrees the top, partly cloudy. Most of that rain's going to be in the early morning, leaving you Thursday partly cloudy as well. 13 degrees with a real slight chance of a shower, but we're not really expecting much more rain between Thursday and Friday. It'll come back on Saturday though.
13: It's currently 13 degrees in Latrobe, 13 degrees in Wynyard, and 13 degrees at the edge of the world in Arthur River.
12: Good morning, it's Seth. Ben and Nathan. Good morning.
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1: I'm surprised. I thought the phone would have gone off its absolute nut at this point. Very disappointed.
0: No, it unfortunately hasn't. But one fella has called in. Jacob, good morning, Jacob.
16: Good morning. How are we?
0: Very, very well, sir. Now, this one has been created in the last couple of weeks, so we'll see whether you're aware of it. Have you heard this before?
16: Are you playing it, or is that a question?
0: No, it's just a question, but we can play it.
16: yeah, I think I might have done a couple of times.
0: All right, well, let's have a gander, shall we?
17: Miles, you got a song? Go!

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5: Good morning, I'm Jane Drew with your local news first. A GoFundMe page for the family of Elaine G, who passed away in hospital in Hobart from road crash injuries sustained on Friday in the Ghana, has risen to over $185,000. The 39-year-old mum of two young boys was driving home from her nursing job in Launceston and crashed with a car driven by a WA man accused of earlier stabbing his female partner. Premier Rockliffe reflecting on the tragedy.
6: We will support all her colleagues at the LGH, friends and families, and Elaine was someone that gave over two decades of service helping people within our health system, and it is a huge loss.
5: After a packed house crammed in to watch the NWBU's grand final last week, it's hoped next season's final clash could be in the new Devonport Stadium. Mayor Alison Jarman with the latest update on the development.
7: Obviously, we had a little bit of a hiccup with the paint system going on the steel, but they saw it, they found it, they've fixed it. But things are going pretty well on track, and hopefully by next mid-2027.
5: Burnie Council will hold their ordinary meeting tonight, with interested parties invited to head along to council chambers at 7 p.m. or catch the live stream. One item up for discussion is the proposal of establishing a visitor information service within the Burnie Regional Museum as part of the Burnie Arts Precinct, following a feasibility report. And checking local sport, Ulverston Hobbs coach Phil Thomas has nothing but praise for captain Vincent D'Angelo, who's finished up his stint on the coast with a premiership win.
8: Fantastic for our program for 2 years now, and the best of Vinny sometimes people don't see because of what he brings to our team, what he brought to the Ulverston Basketball Association, to the club. He's just been a fantastic recruit.
9: Hi, I'm Matt McDonald. Australia's added another 9 gold medals to our haul at the Com Games in Glasgow, with 7 of those coming in the pool. Meg Harris beat out fellow Aussies Molly O'Callaghan and Shayna Jack to win the 100 free, while Sam Short won another Aussie clean sweep in the men's 800. Jenna Forrester took out the 400 IM, while our women easily won the 4x200 freestyle relay. Victoria's Deputy Premier has arrived at State Parliament ahead of a leadership showdown this morning. Ben Carroll's confirmed he will challenge Jacinta Allen for the top job, with a spill motion to be moved this morning.
10: I have more to say later, but right now my focus is on talking to my colleagues, and I will have more to say later, but they're my focus.
9: The federal government insists no decision has been made yet about whether to continue the fuel excise discount, which is due to finish this weekend. It comes as the government looks at a possible new oil refinery for WA, with the Prime Minister to today announce a feasibility study for a facility in the state.
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9: Lions forward Ty Gallop's facing at least 2 weeks out unless he can overturn a serious misconduct charge at the AFL tribunal tonight. Gallop was cited over his off-the-ball shove on Port's Mitch Georgiadis on Sunday. And Manly star Tom Trbojevic insists he will be back on the field this season despite suffering yet another hamstring injury.
11: So we've got the bye and then we play Melbourne, so that's a plan. So if all goes well, we'll be back playing some footy soon. It's obviously a little short break, which is disappointing, but it's not too bad.
9: On Nine there, that's the latest news and sport.
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4: CFM weather update for Young's Veggie Shed, a fresh way to shop.
16: 13 degrees out top across the coast today. Still rain sticking about. We're expecting up to 20 millimetres as far as the entire day's forecast goes. Cloud hanging about as well and a bit of wind too. Tomorrow, 11 degrees, a shower or two coming through. Partly cloudy though, because most of that rain is going to be isolated to the early morning. And then Thursday, partly cloudy. 13 is the top as well.
17: It's currently 13 degrees in Latrobe, 13 in Wynyard, and it's 13 at the edge of the world.
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4: The noughties tunes you love. It's

0: My friend, there's so many things happening. I've got to tell you about the incredible exhibitions that are currently at Bernie Arts or that are coming to Bernie Arts.
1: Oh, please do.
0: So running through for a few months, so starting up on Friday, is going to be a new one, In the Stillness, is coming through. So it's a series of paintings with personal memories embedded within Tassie landscape.
1: Cool, cool.
0: This one has been done by a person called Jacqueline Polk, and it's going to be there from the 31st of July through to the 26th of September. Right, so it's natural spaces, places that they return to. The way that they've said it's like that they inform the way that they inform the work in a way that feels both comforting and familiar, like revisiting old friends.
1: Wow, that sounds really lovely.
0: If you haven't gone and revisited your old friend Bernie Art, you've got to. They've also got Strange Faith that's going on at the same time, again, 31st of July through to September 26th. This is two artists together, so Michael Maruste and David Hawley, both Tassie painters, layered surfaces, dynamic forms. So these are both going to be absolutely gorgeous paint exhibitions, from what I can see. You get a few exhibitions, like we had a 7BU one. There was a lot of historical stuff. These are painting exhibitions, a very traditional
1: one. I love that.
0: So go to Bernie Arts, check it out. Also see their Arts After Dark stuff and all the whatnot. Just go to berniearts.net.
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0: CFM morning crew, Ben and Nathan. You know, I have come to appreciate how many incredible things are going on the coast.
1: It's pretty bad. There's not all that many people here. There's not all that, you know, we're far away from everything, but there's always something happening.
0: This is a little bit off topic. I was on TikTok last night, doom scrolling, bad habit, and something popped up. I don't know if it was the Northwest Coast one, because there's, I imagine, a couple of them, but this video with two likes pops up and goes, Latrobe Council meeting tonight. You can attend. It's your right. Or something like
1: really?
0: That.
1: Really?
0: Yeah. Don't know who this person is. I've never seen him.
1: And there's a Latrobe Council in Melbourne too, isn't there?
0: There's a Latrobe Valley in eastern Victoria.
1: There's latrobe.vic.gov.au.
0: So, but that's the thing. It's like, I was like,
1: It's the regional local government area in the Gippsland region.
0: Yeah. Latrobe Valley. For the Latrobe Valley.
1: Mm-hmm. It's called Latrobe City Council.
0: A whole bunch of, you know, but they didn't say Latrobe City, they just said Latrobe Council. So I don't know if it's ours or theirs.
1: Ooh, it's sounding like ours.
0: But it was just like, I've never seen him before. It didn't have an actual name attached to it, so I couldn't be like, who is this guy, and find out through it. So it's anyone's guess. But there's council meetings happening, essentially.
1: Absolutely. There's council meetings happening at Burnie tonight.
0: Ooh.
1: Yes, absolutely. They they do the thing. Burnie City Council meeting at the council chambers, 7 p.m. start. You can download the agenda or watch the live stream at birdie.taz.gov.au. I hear that's a right laugh.
0: Yeah, the other thing to think about is in Circular Head, some fun stuff happening. That's, I mean, different people. What do you mean? What am I trying to say here? Some people like to get involved with the council locally. Some people just like to get involved with what the council is supporting in local.
1: Totally. Communities. And yeah, and I think that covers most people, really. And yeah, Something really, really cool is the Charts Festival. It's coming around, which is culture, heritage and art. But also the CH in charts could also be Circular Head.
0: Take your pick.
1: Yeah, absolutely. Culture, heritage, Circular Head. It is a spectacular festival in beautiful Circular Head.
0: So arts, music and physical art, or is it primarily?
1: Yeah, so art, sculpture, photography.
0: Yep.
1: So art, the sculpture, visual photography. Arts, yep, totally. In the categories of open,
0: yep,
1: youth, mm-hmm, or grade 9 to 12. So basically, whether you're an emerging artist or an experienced creative, the team would love to see your work. And yep, so what they're saying is the entries are now open. They close on the 17th of August. But for more details and to enter, go to chartsfestival.com. Wait, what was that? stanleyandtarkine.com.au.
0: There you go. If you also just want to get involved with any councils, full stop, just search whatever council area you're in, .taz.gov.au.
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0: XFM Morning Crew with Ben and Nathan. We're getting pretty well finished up here.
1: I think so.
0: I've got to go and take my car to get it serviced.
1: Oh, cool.
0: Yes.
1: So you've got your body serviced recently, and now it's time to get your car serviced.
0: Yeah, there's other things I still need to service on my body. I need to do a hearing test, and what? I need to... Pardon? Yeah, that annoys me, because that's usually my move, and it annoys me that I fell for it.
1: Watching Game of Thrones the other day, it's a dwarf. It's like everyone who makes dwarf jokes thinks they're the first person ever to have ever made a dwarf joke. That's how it's like when you make a joke about hearing and someone goes, what? Every time it's like, I'm the first person to have ever come up with this idea, and it's hilarious.
0: What?
1: Yeah, there we go.
0: So I've got to go and get my ears cleaned out.
1: You're the second person.
0: And get a hearing test. And I also need to go to the dentist. Those are the two things that are left on it. But I'm going to get my car. So what are you up to for the rest of the day?
1: I've got a big meeting about the rally to do tonight, to place everything,
0: this
1: of course.
0: So busy.
1: I'm busy as hell. But it's all for good things, which is awesome. And I would love some kind of massage or possibly spinal deconstruction or something else that's going on because I did something that I shouldn't have done, and now I'm paying for it.
0: Yeah, as in you've done something at the gym. We're not talking about anything illicit.
1: Oh, no, absolutely not, no. I just went to the gym and worked out a bit too hard.
0: Body contortionists.
1: Yeah, I can't even think at the moment. It's definitely twinged something.
0: Tomorrow morning, we're also going to be talking about nostalgia toys. What toys do you remember? What toys do you miss? Things like that.
1: Matchbox cars.
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